0: for Thomas Tuchel's side. From Sky News, I'm Barry Weir.
1: Hello, my darlings. We are back in the game. It's Mary Manderfield with you at 1 a.m. Right now, Zara Larsson.

taking it all the way back to 2010. Katy Perry, and it's Mary Miranda Field with you. Hello, my darlings. It is very early on your Thursday morning, and we have got loads of good stuff in store for you, including loads of throwbacks, because that's what we do best on a Thursday. Right now, Lewis Capaldi. This one's Stay Love.

0: Sam Fender, Thursday, the 11th of June.
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it's tonight. I'm seeing Olivia Dean on her Art of Loving tour. I was chatting the other day about how I don't have an outfit ready. I don't know if I feel any more prepared. I will say I'm just kind of asking the sun to come out just a little bit more so that I can wear a floaty skirt. That's all I really want to do. Floaty skirt in the evening and to not get rained on, please and thank you. I can't wait to let you know how it goes. I've got Rema and Selena Gomez on the way, but right now a big summer tune. This is brand new. I love it. I hope you do too. Calvin Harris and

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15: London's

Rosé and Bruno Mars. It is all kicking off tonight, isn't it? Yes, the World Cup begins at 9 p.m. We've got a little bit of a wait. Mexico versus South Africa, the start of the biggest World Cup ever across three countries. Very casual, you know. Why not do it in the USA, Canada and Mexico? You'd think that actually any one of those countries is big enough to just host it, but no, let's spread it out. Right, Neo on the way. Teddy Swims now. This is Mr. Know-It-All.

0: We're coming up to 2 a.m. Stick around. 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
16: The top stories this are: a crowd's been lighting fires on the road in Belfast as disorder continued for a second night. 27 people were left homeless after flames were started in their homes on Tuesday evening. The trouble follows the stabbing of Stephen Ogilvy, with a 30-year-old Sudanese refugee appearing in court yesterday. Our reporter Tom Parmenter was at last night's main flashpoint on the outskirts of the north of the city.
17: Stones, bricks, missiles, fireworks going off, fire is being set. We saw the water cannon deployed, and we've seen the police use plastic bullets.
16: Well, the family of Stephen Ogilvy say false information being shared on social media is deeply distressing. They've also said they're disgusted by the disorder that's followed Monday night's stabbing in Belfast. Elsewhere, reports of explosions are coming in from Iran after the US president promised to hit the country hard if no peace deal was finalised. Tensions have risen again after Donald Trump accused Tehran of shooting down a military helicopter over the Strait of Hormuz. A 14-year-old girl has been detained under the Mental Health Act after a knife attack at a school in Manchester. The teenager was arrested on suspicion of assault after two pupils and a member of staff were injured in Blakely on Tuesday. Football in England eased to a comfortable 3-0 win over Costa Rica in their final friendly before the World Cup. Declan Rice, Anthony Gordon and Ollie Watkins scored the goals for Thomas Tuchel's side. The England boss was pleased with the way his team dealt with an hour-long delay to kick off because of storms in Orlando.
1: We just know that things can come and we know that how we want to react, calm and focused and relaxed. We want to focus on the stuff that we can influence, and we did this today on a high level.
16: And in cricket, Joe Root will skipper England for the second test against New Zealand at the Oval. Captain Ben Stokes and fast bowler Gus Atkinson have been dropped after breaking ECB rules brought in after last winter's Ashes. From Sky News, I'm Barry Weir.
0: This is what 2am sounds like. Mary Manderfield with you on the 11th of June. Right now, Sienna Spyro. Hit

Right, my darlings, Mary Manderfield, and tomorrow we're getting a whole new album from Olivia Rodrigo. It's her third studio album. It's called You Seem Pretty Sad for a Girl So In Love. And we're going to get more of that kind of trippy, soft rock, hazy, good vibes sound that she's so great at. Of course, Drop Dead will be on there. I'm playing that for you in just a sec. And a collaboration with Robert Smith from The Cure. She brought him out at Glastonbury when she headlined and at Primavera over the weekend. So she obviously enjoys performing with him. So that's going to be a lot of fun. We've got 200 indie record stores hosting midnight events for fans to buy the vinyl and the CD version. And it's going to be a lot of fun. So that's some weekend listening for you. Right now, Olivia Rodrigo. This is Drop Dead.

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Listen, both Ray and the next artist that I'm going to play, Somba, have got an exciting evening ahead. Ray's going to receive the Hal David Starlight Award at the Songwriters Hall of Fame Gala in New York. That's for her impact, significant impact with original songs. And then we've got Somba there performing and presenting. I mean, sounds like a good time. Sounds like a lot of fun people to be hanging out with. This is Homewrecker.

0: Miles Smith, before that, Somber. Stick around, we've got Sabrina Carpenter next.
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Harry Styles, we're late night talking, early morning talking, however you want to see it. It's lovely to have your company on Thursday, the 11th of June. Just a little heads up, we have the throwback hour from 3. Massive, massive tunes for you, including the likes of Tyo Cruz and Ludacris. Been a while since I've heard them two together. Rihanna, Mabel, Strikes in there as well. It's going to be a lot of fun. All right, that's happening from 3 right now. Tame Impala and Jenny. This is Dracula.

0: The Saturdays and Sean Paul round the corner. 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
17: The top stories this are: police have used water cannon on protesters on the outskirts of North Belfast on a second night of trouble following a stabbing in the city. A group tore bricks from buildings and smashed paving stones before throwing them at riot officers, with fires also lit on roads. It's after the attack on Stephen Ogilvy. His family says he remains stable in hospital, and in a statement they've also called for an end to false information online and condemned the disorder. Meanwhile, First Minister Michelle O'Neill says some people are using the incident to encourage hatred.
18: These bad actors are actually using what's happened on Monday night and playing to people's fears and orchestrating this whilst they sit cosy in their homes and encourage all these other people to go out onto the streets.
17: Explosions have been heard in parts of Iran after Donald Trump said Iranian targets would be attacked very hard. The US president claims a deal between the two countries is fully negotiated but warns Tehran is delaying. This was Donald Trump earlier.
19: We're going to be attacking them very hard.
20: You're resuming bombing?
19: Yeah, well, we are. Based on the helicopter, I guess we have the right to do that.
17: A new way to tackle antisocial behaviour at railway stations is being rolled out across Britain this summer. Train operators will give railway behaviour notices to repeat offenders, banning them from specific stations for a year. Almost a year on from the Air India plane crash that killed 241 people, the sole survivor is asking for honesty and answers. Briton Vivash Kumar Ramesh was on the London-bound Boeing 787. Investigators have yet to publish their findings of the cause of the crash. Sports direct owner Frasers Groups launched a takeover offer for the German luxury fashion brand Hugo Boss. He currently owns 26% of the business, but says it's willing to pay around £1.73 billion for the remainder. And England continued their World Cup preparations with a 3-0 win against Costa Rica in their final warm-up match in Orlando. Declan Rice, Anthony Gordon and Ollie Watkins got the goals for Thomas Tuchel's side. From Sky News, I'm Barry Weir.
0: And 3am means one thing only. The Throwback Hour is here. Get into it.

It's Mary with you, and right now we're going to 2017. This is a bit of a mix of modern pop and traditional Irish folk from Ed Sheeran, and the opening line was actually inspired by Niamh Dunn, a real-life fiddler for the Irish band Boga. But Dunn is happily married to one of Ed's friends, and the rest of the song is just fictional, so get into it. Galway Girl on your Throwback Hour.

0: Fat Joe and Ashanti doing their big one on What's Love. This is your throwback hour. Stick around for some Jay-Z and Alicia Keys taking us all the way to New York in just a mo. And Bruno Mars playing next.
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Little Mix on your throwback hour. And as great as it is to see all the Little Mix members kind of thriving with their solo careers, I do miss them together as a band. They were a lot of fun, weren't they? Right, this is Mary Manderfield pressing play on huge tunes from the 90s, the noughties and the tens. And we are going all the way back to the 90s, 94 with this one from Strike. This is You Sure Do on your throwback hour.

0: I mean, to me, this song always reminds me of New Year's Eve, but we're about as far away from New Year's Eve that we could possibly be. Black Eyed Peas on your Throwback Hour. Katy Perry after this.
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0: you, how about more Marys? Yeah? Double Mary. We have got the gospel duo called Mary Mary, where actually neither of them had that name. They're called Erica and Tina. And this song, Shackles, was actually written as a demo intended for the film The Prince of Egypt. But they really liked it, decided to keep it for themselves, and then they submitted a different track. And do you know what? It's blending gospel and R&B, and it survived. This is Shackles on your Throwback Hour.
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19: The top stories this are. Riot police have used water cannon during a further night of unrest in Belfast. A disorder has been triggered by the stabbing of Stephen Ogilvy on Monday night. He lost his left eye when he was attacked. A Sudanese refugee has been charged with attempted murder. The victim's family is calling for peaceful protests. Cabinet Office Minister Baroness Anderson says innocent children are being caught up in the chaos.
20: 27 people were made homeless because people went door to door to burn them out of their homes. I don't think any of us will ever be able to forget the image of a nine-year-old child and their family being put in the back of a Land Rover to be rescued from violent, racist thugs.
19: Meanwhile, Police Scotland advised the public to avoid an area of Greenock because of protests linked to the disorder in Belfast. Demonstrations have been held in several locations across Scotland following Monday's stabbing. Three men, one aged 30 and the others aged 18, were arrested following unrest in Glasgow. Elsewhere, explosions have been heard in parts of Iran after Donald Trump said Iranian targets would be attacked very hard. US Central Command said it had targeted Iranian military surveillance systems, communications networks and air defence sites across the country. Iran's Revolutionary Guard says it's attacked America's Fifth Fleet in Bahrain using drones and also targeted an airbase in Jordan. Former UK ambassador to Iran, Sir Richard Dalton, says America must negotiate.
21: There is a trade available. Open the Straits of Hormuz in
12: in return for significant economic concessions, and the United States should be swallowing its pride and working to that end rather than confronting Iran.
19: There are concerns that a 10-year plan for the NHS falls significantly short and relies too heavily on artificial intelligence. Organisations representing the health service workforce are urging the government to engage with them to get first-hand feedback. And England signed off from their World Cup warm-up schedule with a 3-0 win over Costa Rica in Orlando. Mexico and South Africa kick things off tonight, with England facing Croatia next Wednesday. From Sky News, I'm Barry Weir.
0: Do you know what we love about Thursdays? Loads more throwbacks. A little bit of Destiny's Child at 4 a.m.

We all need the passion and energy of Bruno Mars this morning. I just might on Hits Radio. It's Mary with you. We love a little Thursday morning, 4:15. Shout out to you if you were here for the throwback hour. And shout out to you if you've just joined me. It's a big old day today. The World Cup is beginning. I'm going to get you up to speed with everything you need to know ahead of the biggest World Cup yet. Plus, I've got details on the way for Make Me a Winner, because tomorrow we are giving away 750k, which would be a nice start to the summer, wouldn't it? But let me shout you out first. Jessica is up and awake. She's been working the early shift for the past 3 months, and she says, I think I'm just about getting used to it. Listen, babes, you're in great company. I'm sure you're doing fabulously. Good morning to Walter as well. He says, I can't sleep. Got the radio on nice and loud. That's what it's all about sometimes, isn't it? Mario Winans and Enya, because on Thursdays, we give you loads of throwbacks. I don't want to know, right here on Hits Radio.

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0: 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Calls are charged at standard rate. This is for over 18s only. And the clock is ticking because it's tomorrow at 5 p.m. when those lines close. All you need to do is answer the call to win that cash. £750,000. Best of luck. Right, it's Mary with you. I'm still pressing play on the biggest hits and loads of throwbacks. Sagala playing for you after this.

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1: Shaggy. On Hits Radio this morning, we have loads of throwbacks because it's a Thursday. It's Mary with you. It's all happening. Mexico versus South Africa, the first FIFA World Cup game 2026. And listen, the last time, obviously, this time we've got the USA, Mexico, and Canada all hosting. The last time the USA hosted, they had a bit of a dramatic, like, opening ceremony. Some would say it was a bit cursed. The day before, there was an O.J. Simpson car chase through South California. And then at the opening ceremony, Oprah Winfrey fell off the stage. And then Diana Ross missed an open goal from 3 yards. Some would say eventful. I would say memorable. We'll have to check in tomorrow, see how it all goes down, the very start of it all. Right, Joe on the way right now, Ella Henderson. This is Ghost.

Yes, a little bit of Joe, playing that one for Joanne, who's listening in. 0333 2020 800. Drop me a little WhatsApp on Hits Radio. I've got a throwback on the way, which will definitely get you dancing. Milky, Just the Way You Are, plays next.

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K-pop Demon Hunters on Hits Radio. It's looking like another cloudy and rainy day, and wind is coming our way as well. I mean, you get all seasons in one day. 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

0: Thanks, Coldplay, for warming us up. 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
13: Top stories this hour. There's been a second night of unrest in Belfast following a knife attack, though it wasn't as severe as Tuesday night. The violence followed the stabbing of Stephen Ogilvie with 30-year-old Sudanese refugee Heidi Alaoudid, charged with attempted murder. Lib Dem leader Sir Ed Davey has blamed social media for the unrest. Wikipedia co-founder Jimmy Wales says we shouldn't just be careful with our speech online.
14: That onlineness, I think, is a problem for a lot of people. But also, the bigger problem is if people in positions of influence and authority are not calling for calm, reflective discussion and debate, then that isn't helping either.
13: America has carried out fresh strikes on Iran. US Central Command says they were in response to threats against American forces and commercial shipping. Tehran has threatened to hit back against American targets in Bahrain, where missile warning sirens have sounded. Yesterday, the US president explained his frustration with the Iranians.
15: If they had a nuclear weapon, there'd be no Israel, there'd be no Middle East. So we'll see what happens. We're really close to a deal, but they keep tapping us along. They keep playing us for suckers.
13: A new way to tackle antisocial behaviour at railway stations is being rolled out across Britain this summer. Train operators will give railway behaviour notices to repeat offenders, banning them from specific stations for 12 months. Almost a year on from the Air India plane crash that killed 241 people, the sole survivor is asking for honesty and answers. Briton Vishwas Kumar Ramesh was on the London-bound Boeing 787. Investigators have yet to publish their findings of the cause of the crash. Sports Direct owner Fraser Groups launched a takeover offer for the German luxury fashion brand Hugo Boss. It currently owns 26% of the business. And England continued their World Cup preparations with a 3-0 win against Costa Rica in their final warm-up match in Orlando. Declan Rice, Anthony Gordon and Ollie Watkins got the goals for Thomas Tuchel's side. From Sky News, I'm Barry Weir.
0: Mary Manderfield with you at 5am. Rihanna on the way and details for Make Me a Winner to come.

0: The sweet sounds of Lewis Capaldi on a lovely, calm Thursday morning. But I'm here to remind you that you should be up. You should be on the move, on the go, or at least getting out of bed, because we've done enough snoozing. The day has begun. The sun has risen already. And so, yeah, let's just make the most of it, Hans. A little bit of motivation today from lovely listener Jasmine.
1: Get up, make your coffee, and put on that outfit you are saving for a special occasion, because today is your day. The universe is aligning everything in your favor. Go out there and live the life 10-year-old you would be so jealous of, and have the best day ever.
0: Thank you, Han. I needed that message this morning, although a little bit too late for me to wear my best outfit. The leggings and the hoodie will have to do for now. Thank you, Jasmine. Right, Alex Warren on the way. Details to make me a winner as well. And it's a Thursday, so you know what that means here on Hits Radio. Loads of lovely throwbacks for you. This is Whitney.

0: Alex Warren playing that for Charlie and Janine, listening in on this Thursday morning. Right now, we are talking huge amounts of cash.
1: 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Just magnificent.
2: 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Make me a
0: winner. And tomorrow is the day that everything could change. Another £750,000 up for grabs on Make Me a Winner. Last week's winner, Angie, almost missed out on all of that cash.
3: I'm just literally at the swimming pool sunbathing. Oh my God.

0: 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Maroon 5 on the way, One More Night, a little throwback from them, and some blues to come as well.
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18: Unexpected item in bagging area. Oh, I'm sorry. Did you have somewhere you needed to be? Just pick that item back up and give it another scan. Unexpected item in bagging area. Nope. Try again. And would you look at that? There's quite a queue building up behind you.
19: When you're done with slow checkouts, get straight to the good bit. 12. Zero to chocolatey in milliseconds.

Blue on what's going to be another cloudy day. We're going to get wind, we're going to get rain. But I do have some good news. It feels a bit random, to be honest. We've been given one confirmed celebrity for Strictly, which isn't on until the autumn. Of course, we know about our new hosts. We've got Emma Willis, Josh Widdicombe, Johannes. And now we've got EastEnders actress Lacey Turner confirmed, who says, "I'm so excited to be making my way onto the dance floor," and that she's a huge fan of the show. I don't want to discredit lovely Lacey. I just don't know why they're giving us like breadcrumbs in June, being like, "Hey guys, don't forget, it's coming back in the autumn. Don't worry, we won't forget about it." Got Love Island and the World Cup before then. Right now on Hits Radio, David Guetta and Sia. This is Titanium.

0: Mal Smith and Niall Horan. Good morning to Richmond and Charlie as well, who says good luck to my daughter who's got A-level exams today. Oh, we're really into exam season, aren't we? Right, it's 5:45. Beyonce and Jay-Z on the other side of this.
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Ed Sheeran. This song can just put me in a good mood. No matter what, Sapphire on your Thursday morning. And talking of good moods, as part of 100 Days of Summer, today you can win Harry Styles tickets. That is no joke. If you are a massive fan, you don't want to miss out. Tom Green in for Flair, Will and James on Breakfast. Giving away those tickets. Make sure you're tuned in right now. Some Clean Bandit and Zara Larsson. 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

0: I'm telling you, you can't be in a bad mood when Clean Bandit and Zara Larsson are on Symphony on Hits Radio. Mary Mandfield on Thursday, the 11th of June. It is finally happening this evening. The World Cup, FIFA World Cup 2026 begins. Mexico play South Africa at 8 p.m. I'm absolutely buzzing. And Tom Green is getting everyone involved, all Hits Radio presenters and you, for a massive sweepstake. So get involved, get into the spirit of things. I'll be back with you tomorrow at 1 a.m. Have a great Thursday with Tom. 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
16: Top stories this hour. The Met is putting more pressure on the Home Secretary to force phone companies to turn stolen devices into unusable bricks. The force has revealed it started working with Apple too, tracking whether handsets are being reconnected to a network after they're stolen. It sounds a 10-day operation has been underway, tackling the problem with officers using drones, high-powered e-bikes and specialist drivers. Here's Commander Andy Featherstone.
17: We've been going after those that have been stealing the phones. We then moved into a second phase of going after those that are handling the phones, and then the latest phase is we've been after those people that are exporting them out of the country. So your organised crime groups that are fundamentally making millions from these things.
16: As we approach the 9th anniversary of the Grenfell Tower fire, we're hearing this morning about how many are still living in homes with unsafe cladding. 72 people died on June the 14th, 2017, when a fire engulfed the tower in West London. Giles Grover is from the group End Our Cladding Scandal. His home still isn't safe, and he told us the mental toll's unbearable.
18: You know, a lot of people talk about the financial impact. Bobby, I keep reminding people, whether it's particularly the politicians and the senior civil servants, is that it's the human impact. These are people's lives. You know, we can talk numbers of buildings, the amount of money it's going to cost, but it's actually human beings that are living in fear still.
16: London Underground users can expect mobile coverage to be fully connected by the end of the year. It's after TfL announced further sections of the network gained high-speed coverage in recent months. At the moment, about 60% of tube stations that are below ground have signal. Researchers in the capital say England and Northern Ireland have missed an opportunity by failing to outlaw smacking. A new study from University College London has found children who experience physical punishment are more likely to have poorer GCSE results and display antisocial behaviour as teenagers. And one of Britain's greatest actors has been honoured with a blue plaque at his childhood home in London. Laurence Olivier lived in Pimlico from the age of 6 till he turned 11 and first discovered his love of acting there. It was unveiled by Sir Ian McKellen, who says Olivier's name will never be forgotten.
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16: Dry and cloudy for London before outbreaks of rain arrive. Heavy at times and humid with highs of 16 degrees. That's the latest. I'm Aileen O'Sullivan.
19: All right, nice one, Mary. And right, look at us on a Thursday morning. It's Hits Radio Breakfast with Tom Green with Ray. But cool.

0: Your husband is coming.
1: Oh, yes. All right, then. On a Thursday, that's how we're starting. Ray. Very good. And where is my husband? It's here. It's Radio Breakfast. And how are you? How are you? How are you? All good. Another alarm got through. The hard bits of the week now very much survived, by the way. I thought we needed that. I've got the vibe already on WhatsApp that people are struggling on a Thursday. So I thought, Ray, where is my husband? Good way to start the show. Yes, agreed. She's everywhere as well at the moment. You can go and see her live, but shows are quite sort of dispersed. So it's like maybe she's playing in Brighton, and then she's playing in Reading, and then she's playing in Leeds, and then you've got to go to Switzerland or then New York. So if you want to see Ray, you've got to be sort of everywhere, really. But one of the best people I've ever seen live, I was lucky enough to see her at Glastonbury a few years ago, and she is very, very, very good stuff. And anyway, do you have a good Wednesday night? World Cup getting going later, which is very exciting. And my number, as it always is, 0333 2020 800. I would love, do you know what I'd love to know is why on earth you're up at 6:10 on a Thursday morning, on the way to work, finishing off the night shift. Voice notes very recommended this morning. Well, you can just call us up actually on that number. 0333 2020 800. Any whinging, moaning, complaining, absolutely fine. I did wake up 20 minutes before my alarm this morning, which is a bit of a head scrambler. To roll over in bed and see your phone and go, oh, it's 4. Okay, it's not my alarm, but I might as well get up. That's about how my morning's been going. Let's get you on. 0333 2020 800. And it is Thursday, which means make me a winner tomorrow, 750 grand. That's on the way. But it means Throwback Thursday, so I can do stuff like this all day. You and-

0: really, really proud of Alison, who said, Tom, I'm up early today to do a 5K run before I start work, which is obviously amazing. But Alison's saying, Tom, I only started running in April. I did the Couch to 5K app. It's good, isn't it, Alison? It's very good. And now I'm running 5K 3 or 4 times a week, and I'm running a race on Sunday in Doncaster. It's amazing.
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3: Make me a winner.
0: Very proud of you, Alison. Good blooming work. And this is going to get round real quick now, because Friday, I don't know if you know this, it follows Thursday, which means it's tomorrow. Yeah, Friday tomorrow. £750,000 tax-free to be won. Angie was our amazing winner last week. Couldn't believe it when the money landed in a bank account.
4: Oh, my gosh, yes, it's there. I need to screenshot it to show my son. Oh, my goodness.
0: Just such an amazing winner. And also one of those winners where you're like, you know the money's going to go to a really good cause. With lovely Angie. So well done. But it could be you this Friday. We've had people win when they text once. We've had people like Angie, who I think was getting involved for like 2 years, and then her opportunity came round. So time is running out for £750,000. If you want it, the word is win to 63103, and those texts are 250 plus your standard network rate. 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Time is ticking, because tomorrow's Friday, and at 5 o'clock, we're going to make that call. £750,000 for you. Okay, Olivia Dean, new stuff on the way. Major Lazer, which I think is going to work today, and a throwback.

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13: There's a southbound blockage of the North Circular at Barking Flyover, where a lorry's broken down. Also in Woolwich, a section of Church Street is closed following an accident from Warspite Road to Francis Street. Potential delay at Poplar, the Blackwall Tunnel heading north. There's a lane blocked on the exit to the East India Dock Road. That's where there's been an accident involving a lorry. A car's broken down at Manor Park on Witter Road at Forest Drive, so expect delays. And so far, minor holdups for the Tube on the Victoria Line after problems at Walthamstow Central. That's the latest.
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0: Benson Boone and Beautiful Things on Hits Radio Breakfast with Tom Green. Do not worry, do not panic. Fleury's Will Best, James Barr, they will return next week, actually, back on Monday. And also next week, thank goodness we are back on track with 100 Days of Summer. At least the weather has understood what's going on, because they're going to sort it out next week, which is good. 100 Days of Summer continues this morning, though, winning your way in to go and see Harry Styles at Wembley. One of my final chances to get you involved with that. And my number, 0333 2020 800, if you want to get involved. And we should have Anne on the line, actually. Morning, Anne.
2: Morning, Tom. Are you okay?
0: Do you know what? I'm a bit tired, Anne. Can I be honest?
2: Oh, are you?
0: I know.
2: Well, it is early morning.
0: I know. I try and come in and be positive, and I am positive. I am a positive Patricia normally, right?
2: You are.
0: But I'm just tired. But why are you calling? What's going on?
2: Well, I'm on my way to Stockport.
0: Yeah.
2: I'm working the beer trade, so we're supplying all the lovely pubs around Manchester, the North East, with all the beer.
0: Yeah, you must be rammed at the moment.
2: With the
0: World Cup going on, you must be... I was going to say pumping left, right and centre, but that's a weird image. Do you know what I mean?
2: So we're making sure they don't run out of the beer, so everybody can have a good but safe time.
0: Yeah.
2: And yes, we're keeping everybody wet, let's say.
0: Well, Anne, stop that! It's pre-7 a.m. We can't say Anne's pumping and you're getting everyone... Yeah, right. Do you know what? I'm on my feet because you're keeping the beer going. Harvey, the producer, is on his feet, and we're going to give you a massive round of applause. For Anne, everybody!
2: Thank you!
0: Keeping the beer coming for the World Cup. Cheers
2: Thank
0: for calling,
2: you, take
0: love.
2: Care, Tom. Bye.
0: Love you. That's the absolute superstar pre 7 a.m. Oh, this is Black Eyed Peas. Meet me halfway on Hits Radio Breakfast. I can't

0: musical cameo in the new Devil Wears Prada 2 film. It's very good, by the way. I actually really enjoyed it. Olivia Dean and Man I Need on Hits Radio Breakfast, 6.38. And it would appear at exactly 6.38, we found a little bit of Friday energy on a Thursday morning. Thank you to whoever sent this in on the old voice notes.
1: Good morning, Tom. Let's get it on.
0: I love it. Let's get it on indeed. Pre-7am on a Thursday. All those Make Me Winner details, by the way, on the way. 100 days of summer keeping on going with weather picking up for this weekend. Saturday is going to be the nicest day this weekend. If you're planning on trying to do a barbecue with someone, if you've not got one done yet this year. I say all this, I got a bit of hail yesterday at my house. What is going on? It's basically June. And this is what loads of people are talking about today. Molly Mae and Tommy are going to announce their newborn son name in something they're sort of terming the age-old tradition. They're going to announce it by having the baby's name on Tommy's shorts this weekend when he has a boxing game? Don't know. With Eddie Hall in a pay-per-view match on Saturday. Oh, it's the age-old tradition, isn't it? We've all seen it before. It's not how the Royals do it, though, is it? You know, although that would be fun if Will's had any more kids. He announces it on a pair of boxers. Could be nice. Age-old tradition. I've got to say, they're very clever, Tommy and Molly, because that's how you make a few quid, isn't it? Because people want to know the baby's name. So how do you do it? Well, if you want to know the baby's name, you've got to download DAZN and pay $17.99. It's actually very clever, to be fair. All right, Throwback Thursday before 7, John Newman and Usher to play. Stay there.
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2: The North Circular heading south at the Barking Flyover, currently blocked by a broken down lorry. In Woolwich, there's been accidents. It's closed a section of Church Street from Warspite Road to Francis Street. And at Poplar heading north, Blackwall Tunnel, there's a lane taken out on the exit to the East India Dock Road, where there's been an accident involving a lorry. There's a broken down car at Manor Park affecting Whitter Road at Forest Drive, but traffic squeezing by. And so far on the Underground, just minor delays for the Victoria Line after a track fault at Walthamstow Central. That's the latest.
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at 6:49 a.m. Quite early for Sunny Federa, but you know what? I'm here for it. I really am. It's Hits Radio Breakfast with Tom Green, and loads of you lot getting involved, so thank you. And hello to Jack, saying, TG, can I get a shout out? Hoping Saturday isn't too nice, as I'm supposed to be walking the Yorkshire Three Peaks Challenge to raise funds for my rugby club. Jack, that's amazing. Go well, enjoy it. Lots of people out there doing stuff this weekend. And I mean, there is so much going on today. It is finally World Cup Day. That gets going at 8 o'clock tonight. I still need to get my pick from the sweepstake. We'll do that after 7. So it is World Cup Day. It's also World Play Day today. I don't know if you know this. So we're teaming up with Lego. So if you fancy £600 worth of Lego bricks and a family day out, we are the place, because Lego Group is inviting everyone to make a little more time for Lego play. After all, play isn't just for kids, obviously. If you had a stressful day, get some Lego out. Even this, there was a stat about this. I can't remember the exact details, but it was like, even if it's just a few moments of like Lego play or any sort of play, even as an adult, you'll feel happier, feel more creative, more connected. So if you'd like to get a chance to get your hands on that amazing prize, enter right now at hitsradio.co.uk, and whatever you're up to today, let's get playing. Of course, I think I might be ready for my Lego resurgence era. I was out with my mate because he's just become a dad. So we were out and about the other day. We ended up in one of those like big John Lewis supermarket things, right? Because it was chucking it down. And they had all the Lego there. And there was a Lego World Cup thing, like a World Cup trophy. And I was like, I reckon I could get into that. On a Friday night, stay away from the pub, get a takeaway and build the World Cup trophy. Lego, I'm here for it. All right. Throwback Thursday continues. All this stuff all day long today. Throwback from Usher. This is Love in This Club. 10 to 7, Thursday morning.

0: take that on tour as well. Harry Styles on tour, getting you involved with that. 100 Days of Summer continuing on the way on Hits Radio Breakfast. And it would appear I'm not the only one ready for my Lego era to continue. Hello to Big Tony. All right, Tone. Saying Tom, Lego roses. My other half got me them for Valentine's Day this year. Fiddly, really difficult to make. Drove me mad, but they were absolutely brilliant when done, and then sending me a lovely photo. Lego roses. I bet they are very hard work. Right, if you always kill houseplants, I've got something for you after seven. And I'm going to play 50 Cent.
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18: top stories this hour. Police in London have joined forces with Apple to help tackle the problem of phone snatching. They're going to be making handsets unusable if they are stolen. Well, the tech company is rolling out tougher security systems to iPhones across the world so they can't be reused. Met Police Commissioner Sir Mark Rowley had given an ultimatum earlier this year after soaring numbers of thefts in the capital. Well, officers have just wrapped up a 10-day operation targeting the issue. Commander Andy Featherstone told us they are making good progress.
19: We see thousands of phones in our police operations in the last year, so we're at Reckoning 5, which is a fifth iteration of this operation. Thousands of mobile phones, we've been able to give back thousands of mobile phones to victims, hundreds of arrests. But most importantly, we've seen the crime coming down.
18: As the nine-year anniversary of the Grenfell Tower fire approaches this weekend, we're hearing this morning how many are still living in homes with unsafe cladding. 72 people lost their lives on June the 14th, 2017, with flammable cladding fueling the blaze in West London. Giles Grover is from End Our Cladding Scandal. He's been telling us his home still isn't safe. He says it's not fair that proper repairs have taken so long.
20: It's actually human beings that are living in fear still, that are living in limbo, still trapped, still waiting to know, number one, whether their homes are safe or not. If they're not safe, who's going to fix them? How long is that going to take? And it's your sanctuary.
18: Prisons in London are set to get new steel grills on thousands of cell windows to tackle drone smuggling of drugs, weapons and phones. The government says the new defences will help shut down the issue and make prisons safer. Earlier this year, a gang who'd used drones to smuggle drugs, weapons and phones into prison across London were jailed. Not banning smacking in England and Northern Ireland is a huge missed opportunity and deeply disappointing, according to a London university. Research from UCL found those who were physically punished as children were more likely to face behavioural problems and do worse in their exams. And England have had a perfect warm-up to the World Cup despite a rain delay in Orlando. They beat Costa Rica 3-0 in a friendly last night. The tournament gets underway later.
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18: Dry and cloudy for London before outbreaks of rain arrive. Heavy at times and humid with highs of 16 degrees. That's the latest. I'm Aileen O'Sullivan.
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0: Morning. Right, just got 7 o'clock on the Hits Radio Breakfast Show. It's Tom Green, and just have this at the forefront of your mind today. That is the last alarm you've got to get through before Friday, which is huge news. Get yourself a coffee and prepare yourself to get £750,000 tomorrow. That is how much we're handing out on Make Me a Winner. I think it was it Phil last week? It was Angie last week, Pete the week before. That's who it was. And I always think it's funny when you look back on Make Me a Winner, especially when you've won it, to go, why did you enter this week and why you haven't in the past? And people that almost didn't enter, because Angie almost didn't get involved last week.
25: I nearly didn't do it, and I thought, I'm going on holiday. It's no point me doing it. And I'm so pleased I did it.
0: I bet you are, Angie. £750,000 in the old bank account. So, what's your story going to be when we chat to you tomorrow after 5 o'clock? This is how you get involved. The word is win to 63103. 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One text, win to 63103. 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Blah, blah, blah. You get it. Over 18s only. Clocks are ticking. 5 p.m. tomorrow is when the call will be placed. And you could grab yourself £750,000. Win to 63103. Got it? Good.

0: very 100 Days of Summer vibes. I think you'll agree. Bebe Rexha and Faithless, New Religion. 11 minutes past 7, Hits Radio Breakfast. 100 Days of Summer continues today with Harry Styles tickets. And we've had so many people already calling me like, Tom, can I get involved with Harry Styles? When's tickets? Can I get them now? No. You are too early, and you are very too early. We're doing it after 8 o'clock this morning, so stick about for that. 0333 20 2800 if you want to get involved with the show today. Sugar Babes in Throwback Thursday next. And what I've learned over the last 24 hours is that I've got a very diverse Instagram feed. Because you know, like, Instagram learns about you, like TikTok, and then gives you videos based on things that it thinks you would like. I've got lots of very diverse interests. Because not only am I getting videos about the World Cup, I'm also getting videos about what I'm now defining as, like, the UK houseplant scene. I don't know if you have houseplants, but there's now going to be... Well, let me just play you this.
1: We're at Hilda on New Haven Road, which is the UK's first houseplant hospital.
0: That's right, yeah. There is now, in the UK, a houseplant hospital, which I need. Because I don't know about you, but I can't keep these things alive. The only thing that I've ever managed to keep alive is my sausage dog turtle, who is thriving. But my houseplants, nah. And it gets better. I'm actually really interested in this because you might be like, okay, so you take your plant to the houseplant hospital. Well, how do they work out how much it's going to cost? Well, it's a good question.
1: Here we are sizing up the plant, which dictates how much the treatment will be. And then when we're all checked in, we head through to the houseplant hospital.
0: The bigger the plant, the more it costs, of course. I love it. I'm obsessed with this video. I sort of want to go along now just to see how this thing works.
1: A couple of days later, I got the email to say that my plants were out of surgery and ready to pick up. So we headed back to collect basically new-looking plants.
0: Surgery! Come on! To be fair, this would work for me because, as I say, I've never kept anything alive that I've owned. But it would make, I gotta say, Casualty would be a different watch if this was the sort of gear that was knocking about. Do you know what I mean? Scalpel! Give me those defibs. I need to keep this Swiss cheese plant alive. Do you know what I mean? Very different show. I've got to say, wouldn't not watch it either. Thank you very much. If you just search Houseplant Hospital UK, there's loads of videos on it and you can see what it looks like inside in the houseplant surgery. Very good.

0: the weather is getting better as we get into the weekend, I promise you. Throwback Thursday on Hits Radio Breakfast, Sugar Babes and Push the Button. It is Thomas Benjamin Green. Fleury's back next week. And 0333 20 2800 is my number if you want to get involved. We should have Brett on the line. Brett, why are you calling?
1: Well, Tom, you're not the only one that can't keep a house plant alive.
0: Hold on. If people have just tuned in, there's now a UK-based houseplant hospital, and I was just saying I can't keep houseplants alive. But I weirdly can keep my dog alive.
1: Yeah, my wife's exactly the same, because we can keep our two kids, four rabbits, a

0: turn and I've got no chance. Give me a spider plan. It's not happening.
1: Give us a four-legged furry animal and they live forever.
0: Brett, have a good Thursday.
1: I will, and you, Tom.
0: Right, no more of these, because we will absolutely have to crack on with this, to be honest with you, because World Cup gets going tonight, doesn't it? Very excited. I've been talking about it all week. I was very proud to set up the Hits Radio World Cup sweepstake on Monday, and it's gone off. All places have now been filled. We had lovely Kimberly White on the show yesterday. We had Marvin Gemma Axton on the show this morning at some point. Yes, getting her country, but I need to find out mine. Producer Harvey has written it down on a piece of paper.
2: Oh, is
0: you hear that? There you go. All I've got to do is flip it around and find out who I've got. Bear in mind, I set this up. Oh, I've already lost England, so I'm hoping I'm going to get a good team. All I've got to do is, well, find out together on the radio now. This will be good fun. Canada. Okay. Canada! Okay, so I'm going to be out in the group stages. So that's good.
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15: The laser barking flyover this morning, heading south and north circular, is blocked by a broken down lorry. We also have an accident on the northbound M1. It's queuing between the M25 and Hemel Hempstead, junction 688. Two of the four lanes closed on the motorway. The broken down car's got stuck at Manor Park, Witter Road, at Forest Drive. The traffic is squeezing through. The South Western Railway trains, there's delays heading west from Twickenham to Staines. And Southern trains, cancellations between Eastbourne and Ashford International, and between Eastbourne and Brighton.
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0: I know, sorry, I'm not going to keep banging on about it, but I can't believe I've organised this sweepstake and got Canada. Fine. I'm okay with it. Sabrina Carpenter Espresso on Hits Radio Breakfast. Last hard alarm before the weekend. 750 grand as well tomorrow. Your chances to get involved with that on the way. But what else is going on? Well, this is mad. We've got the start of the Strictly lineup. I don't know how this is happening. I guess it's like Christmas, isn't it? Every year it sort of creeps a little bit earlier. Like, it won't be long until you can get mince pies in sort of July. Same with Strictly lineup. The first name has been announced. Lacey Turner is going to be doing it and getting on Dancing Shoes this autumn. Stacey Slater from EastEnders is how you'd know her. So that's a thing this morning. Also, I don't know if this is really geeky or just me, or if you remember this film. The Social Network came out maybe 10, 15 years ago, directed by Aaron Sorkin, all about the start of Facebook. It was one of my favourite films when it came out. It won loads of awards. Well, we're getting a new one called The Social Reckoning, also directed by Aaron Sorkin, 9th of October. Jeremy Allen White, this for me is huge, Jeremy Strong, you know him from Succession, is playing Mark Zuckerberg, and I couldn't think of anyone better to play Mark Zuckerberg. The reason I mention this is we've got the first trailer out today, and I think it sounds epic.
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5: 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I'm not 2 years out of a dorm room anymore, Charlie. Look around.
0: How amazing. Jeremy Strong as Mark Zuckerberg is going to be absolutely...

0: 100 days of summer on Hits Radio Breakfast. This is perfect for it. Zara Larsson, Midnight Sun. 20 to 8 after 8 o'clock this morning. Harry Styles winning. Again, 100 days of summer going off on Hits Radio. And it is World Cup Day. Very exciting. Gets going this evening. I don't want to blow smoke up my bum bum, but the Hits Radio sweepstakers, it has been great guns. We're full. We've given most of you lot your teams, but there's still a few people left to hand teams out to ahead of this evening. Gemma Atkinson is one of them. We've got her on the line right now. Good morning, Gemma.
1: Good morning, Tom. How are you?
0: I'm all right, love. How are you?
1: Yes, I'm good, thank you. Not so bad. I'm nervous.
0: Well, do you know what? I normally would say, Gemma, don't be nervous. It'll be fine. And I would have said that until I found out my country 10 minutes ago and found out that I've got Canada. So maybe there is reasons to be nervous.
1: Yeah, yeah. You're not going to win, are you?
0: I'm not going to win. Didn't Toulon find out his yesterday?
1: I'm not sure. He wasn't in yesterday. He was at classic Toulon style. He was hosting a ladies' lunch. It was him and 300 women. So I've not heard of him. I'm not sure which way he went. He might be in today. Hopefully, who knows?
0: Because he was. I love it. I think. hold on, Harvey. What did Toulon get? We're going to check that because I think he's got Egypt. He's got no chance, Gemma. Right.
1: Oh, no, yeah.
0: Gem, you have got... Right, hold on. Let's get a drum roll to build the tension. In the Hits Radio World Cup sweepstake, Gemma Atkinson, you've got... Croatia!
1: Yes! That's good!
0: Gemma, it's really good.
1: I will take that. I will take Croatia. Come on.
0: Right, so best Come World on. Cup result, 2018. They got to the final where they lost 4-2 to France, but that's fine. They finished third again in 2022, defeating Morocco. Gemma, you got a chance.
1: We've got a chance this year. So in our house now, England, Spain or Croatia, I'll be happy.
0: You're over the moon. Good. And remember, if you do win the Hits Radio sweepstakes, there's a lovely prize. I'm sorting out a trophy.
1: Oh, fabulous. I'm assuming, knowing our Hits Radio budget, it'll be the size of a sum, but I'll still take it.
0: it's Amazon-based, Gemma. Let me just put that, let me just say that out there. Have a lovely day, love.
1: Thank you, Andrew. Bye.
0: And also, this is very exciting. On the way after 8 o'clock this morning, two listeners going head-to-head, because it's the first World Cup game this evening. So, the countries who are in that, which I believe is Mexico and South Africa, and we're going to find out who that is listener-wise and go head-to-head with it on the way. And I'm playing Alex Warren before 8.
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21: We've seen big delays now at Barking, heading south, the North Circular blocked at Barking Flyover by a broken down lorry. Heading north at a standstill for the M1, M25 to Hemel Hempstead, junction 6A to 8, where there's been a collision. And the car's broken down at Manor Park, Witter Road, at Forest Drive. Expect delays, the traffic is squeezing by. There's delays for South Western Railway trains heading west from Twickenham to Staines, and cancellations on southern trains between Eastbourne and Ashford International, and between Eastbourne and Brighton. That's the latest.
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Alex Warren and Ordinary on Hits Radio Breakfast. Exactly 7 minutes to eight on a Thursday morning. One more alarm, just remember that. One more alarm. And to be fair, you could be going into the weekend with 750 grand. One of my sort of penultimate chances, really, to get involved with that on the way after 8 o'clock. And if you are up and about this morning, maybe you sorted the kids out, got them dressed, and you're off to work or whatever it is, working from home on a Thursday, and you think, do you know what? I just absolutely hate my job. I just don't want to do this anymore. I found a job for you. This has been advertised as of this morning. And to be fair, the salary's unreal. So do you fancy earning £64,189 per year? I don't know why it's so specific. This job has been advertised this morning on museumjobs.com. You've got a couple of days still to get involved. How do you fancy working for England Heritage? Very nice. Guys, you could become the head of Stonehenge. That's right. The head of Stonehenge. What do you need to do for this job? I don't know, but it's a cool job, isn't it? If you're single, you definitely pull if you're the head of Stonehenge. It's on Museum Jobs if you want to see it right now. And this, on the day the World Cup starts. This is Shakira.

0: 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I've got into the benefits now of what you get if you do it. Huge. 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So as many rulers and rubbers as you can get, really. Which is very exciting. Right, Rihanna's on the way. Olivia Dean, Make Me a Winner, winning. And, oh, Harold Styles tickets.
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13: You know what you're getting with a football away game. 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
16: Top stories this hour. The Met is going to be working with Apple to tackle the problem of phone snatching. Tougher anti-theft measures, nicknamed a kill switch, will be rolled out on iPhones across the world. Well, the head of the force has been calling for snatched devices to be turned into unusable bricks for a while. It comes as the Met completes a 10-day operation tackling the problem in the capital. Our senior reporter Claire Bode joined officers.
17: We are in an unmarked police car, and actually 10 minutes before we jumped in, officers chased a phone snatcher after they witnessed theft. Now, despite despite their best efforts, the criminal did get away, but the officer in the car told me that wasn't necessarily a bad thing.
9: Puts a lid on things for this evening, definitely. They would normally come out and do quite a few snatches. They don't come out and just do one and go home. That's not really a successful night for them. So our presence and that little bit of a pursuit that we had has definitely been a little bit of a win for us tonight in terms of nobody having their phone stolen.
17: Operations like this are making a huge difference, and mobile phone thefts in Westminster alone are down by more than 50% in the past year.
16: As we approach the 9th anniversary of the Grenfell Tower fire, we're hearing about how many are still living in homes with unsafe cladding. 72 people died on the 14th of June 2017 when a fire engulfed the tower in West London. Giles Grothers from the group End Our Cladding Scandal, his home still isn't safe, and he told us the mental toll is unbearable.
14: You know, a lot of people talk about the financial impact, Bobby. Keep reminding people, whether it's particularly the politicians and the senior civil servants, is that it's the human impact. These are people's lives. You know, we can talk numbers of buildings, the amount of money it's going to cost, but it's actually human beings that are living in fear still.
16: London Underground users can expect mobile coverage to be fully connected by the end of the year. It's after TfL announced further sections of the network gained high-speed coverage in recent months. And one of Britain's greatest actors has been honoured with a blue plaque at his childhood home in London. Laurence Olivier lived in Pimlico from the age of 6 until he turned 11. It was where he first discovered his love of acting.
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16: Dry and cloudy for London before outbreaks of rain arrive. Heavy at times and humid with highs of 16 degrees. That's the latest. I'm Aileen O'Sullivan.
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19: 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It is the Hits Radio Breakfast Show with Tom Green, and £750,000 is up for grabs, and it can all be yours tomorrow. Every single Friday at the moment, we're handing out this cash, and we need another winner, whether you've been playing for ages or whether you've never texted before. 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Even if it's just like food shopping at the moment and it's expensive, well, let's sort it all out for you with £750,000 all up for grabs. But time is running out because tomorrow afternoon is when the call will be placed. Someone will pick it up and become very rich. So this is what you got to do. 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That is win to 63103. 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Over 18s only. Clocks are ticking. 5 p.m. tomorrow, another 750 grand winner. Want it? Of course you do. 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

0: And for everyone that is asking, yes, the Harry Styles tickets are on the way. 100 days of summer. Not only that, the first day of the World Cup, it gets going at 8 o'clock tonight. The first game is Mexico taking on South Africa. So we have got two listeners going head-to-head in our World Cup sweepstakes. So all that on the way, we'll get them on very, very soon. But on World Cup Day, should we do this? As in, technically, Throwback Thursday as well, so why not, eh?
1: We're not creative enough. We're not

0: On the day the World Cup gets going, on Harry Styles tickets winning day, on 100 days of summer, it is Tom Green. 0333 2020 800 if you do want to get involved this morning. On the line, we should have Kendra. Morning, Kendra.
1: Good morning.
0: Good morning. Happy Thursday. How are we?
1: I'm good, thank you. All excited on my way to Alton Towers.
0: I was going to say, apparently you're having a fun day. What's going on?
1: Having a day out without the kids.
0: This is the key thing for me. You've dropped the kids off at school.
1: Yeah.
0: And you've decided as parents to go to Alton Towers, just the two of you.
1: Yeah.
0: I think this is genius because you know what? I love theme parks, but do you know what ruins theme parks, Kendra?
1: Kids.
0: Kids, yeah. Kids and kids. Disney would be far better if it had no kids in, I think.
1: Yeah, I agree.
0: Sorry to all the parents and kids that are listening. Clearly, I don't have kids yet. My opinion will change when I have kids. Well, maybe it won't, Kendra, because you're loving this and you've got kids.
1: Yeah, well, the youngest one's not big enough for the ride anyway.
0: Exactly.
1: So.
0: Kendra, have a good one.
1: Thank you very much.
0: Cheers, love.
1: Bye.
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0: There's a long holdup at Barking this morning, heading south and all circular, blocked to Barking flyover by a broken down lorry. Also at Manor Park, expect delays. Broken down car stuck on Witter Road at Forest Drive. The traffic is squeezing by. There's severe delays for the tube on the Victoria Line between Seven Sisters and Walthamstow Central. Around a 15-minute delay in cancellations for South Western Railway. That's heading west between Barnes and Staines. A train broke down earlier on. And Thameslink, 15-minute delay heading north, Finsbury Park to Peterborough and Finsbury Park to Cambridge.
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0: Al Smith on Hits Radio Breakfast with Tom Green. Huge news this morning. There is a lot of gossip to get on before I'm done at 10 o'clock. David Harbour has finally responded to the Lily Allen album almost like a year after it came out. We'll talk about this on the way, but first, something far more important.
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4: Let's go!
0: Two more goes. That's all we've got at this, today and tomorrow. With 100 Days of Summer now very much in motion, what better way to celebrate than sending you to go and see Harry Styles live at Wembley Stadium, June 13th, which is really soon. Not only that, not only will you be there at Wembley Stadium seeing Harry Styles, you also get to go to Box Bar beforehand for drinks and food, which is always fun pre-gig. Make a proper night out of it, right? So if you want to go and see Harry Styles at his Together tour, all you got to do is play karaoke. It is simple. We start Harry Styles' banger. All you need to do is finish the lyric. Tickets are yours if you can do that. We want gusto. We want you to go for it. Even if you don't know word for word, sing like you do. That's what I want, right? And lines are open right now. So off you go. 0333 20 2800. We'll keep lines open for 2 minutes. So we'll close them. Here's quick maths. 8:32. There you go. Off you go. Got to be over 18. Someone will be chosen at random to play. Lines close in 2 minutes. Go, go, go, go. 0333 20 2800. And all the rules are at hitsradio.co.uk right now. But you could be seeing Harry Styles. And if you've never seen him live before, let me just say, he's absolutely blooming brilliant. I'm very jealous because I've not got tickets. Get calling now. Lines close soon. Right, Throwback Thursday continues with Britney on the way after this from Dr. Dre and Snoop Dogg. It's still Dre. It's Radio.

0: Taylor Swift and Fate of Ophelia on Hits Radio Breakfast on Thursday morning. She's going to be in the new Toy Story 5 film, which is very exciting, and still loads to come. Lines are closed, by the way, on 100 Days of Summer, winning your way in to go and see Harry Styles. We're going to find out who's got those on the way. But first, it's this. We've been talking about it all week. The Hits Radio sweepstake very much completed now. And the first game of the World Cup happens tonight, 8 o'clock. Mexico taking on South Africa, which means two listeners going head-to-head. Let's find out who they are right now. Representing South Africa is Tony. Good morning, Tony.
1: Good morning.
0: Good morning. How are we, sir?
1: I'm very well, thank you. Looking forward to the football.
0: Yeah, I bet you. I mean, me too. How did you feel when you got South Africa? Were you over the moon?
1: Devastated.
0: Why?
1: Devastated, because I've got more chance of James Barr getting a girlfriend than I have of winning the World Cup.
0: Hold on, Tony. You single and looking? Is that what you're saying?
1: No. Oh. No, God, no.
0: God, let's hope the missus isn't listening, Jesus. Well, listen, it makes you feel any better. Tone, I've got Canada, so I'm screwed as well.
1: Yeah, we'll be lucky to win a free kick between us, won't we?
0: Also on the line is Vanessa. Good morning, Vanessa.
2: Good morning.
0: Good morning, representing Mexico.
2: Yes, brilliant.
0: Yeah, are you happy with that?
2: Yeah, not bad. Much better than South Africa, anyway.
0: Oh, Tony!
1: No, I totally agree.
0: Tony!
1: I can't.
0: Do you know what I want, actually? Tony, I need you to get in the spirit of South Africa for me here, because you might be able to help via sort of bit of radio magic. Can you please present some fighting talk to Vanessa about why you think South Africa will win tonight? Tony, you've got 10 seconds.
1: Oh, you've put me on the spot now. I've got no chance, have I? I think we'll win if you don't turn up. If the coach breaks down on the way, we'll be all right.
0: It's huge. Vanessa, get some fighting talk for Mexico going. What are you saying?
2: Well, South Africa hasn't won a game in 5 matches.
0: Yeah, love it.
2: Mexico won 5-1 against Serbia.
0: Come on!
2: Mexico have been in the 18 World Cups. South Africa have only been in 4.
0: Vanessa, have you been on ChatGPT? Have you been AI?
2: Definitely, 100%.
0: I thought you might. I tell you what, guys, if this chat is any representation of the game, it's going to be absolutely awful. Thanks for both coming on.
1: Thanks, bye.
0: Vanessa, bye. Tony, head-to-head this evening. I love it. In the World Cup Hits Radio sweepstake, first match. Very exciting. Right, stay there. Harry Styles is on the way next to get Spyro and winning. We're going to try and send you to see him in Wembley.
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22: The delays continue. We're at Barking. The southbound side of the North Circular is blocked by a broken down lorry. There's also a broken down Luton van into town on the A4 at Chiswick just before Sutton Court Road. At Norbury, Norbury Crescent on the one-way system is blocked by an accident. There's severe holdups for the tube on the Victoria line between Seven Sisters and Walthamstow Central. Also a 15-minute delay for Southwestern Railway trains heading west between Barnes and Staines, and Thameslink a 15-minute delay from Finsbury Park to Peterborough and to Cambridge.
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0: Before you go, there's something I want you to have.
1: Oh, it's beautiful. But wait a minute, isn't this...
0: Yeah, yes it is.
1: But I thought the old lady dropped it into the ocean in the air.
0: Well, baby, I went down and got it for you.

0: 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And let's just keep on going.
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4: Let's go!
0: All right, then, the penultimate chance to do this. 100 Days of Summer is on, and we are giving you the chance to attend the gig of the summer, the gig of the year, the gig of the decade. I've said it. I've got excited. Harry Styles is Together Tour on the line, playing karaoke. Is Amy. Good morning, Amy.
5: Hi.
0: How are you?
5: I'm good, thank you. How are you?
0: I'm very good. What are you doing today? How's Thursday looking after you?
5: I'm literally stood in the rain walking to work.
0: What is it you do?
5: I work at a solicitor firm.
0: Ooh, very nice. Yes. I've got absolutely no chat on that. I'm going to move on, Amy. So what we're going to do is we're going to play karaoke. Do you like sending emails? That's my only chat on solicitors.
5: Yeah,
0: we love it. We absolutely love emails. Right, so this is the way karaoke works. I will play you a bit of a Harry Styles song. When he finishes singing, Amy, that is when you begin. Does that make sense?
5: It does, yeah. Thank you.
0: Amy, just give it gusto, okay? This is what I'm going to say.
5: Okay.
0: Because I love Harry Styles and sometimes I don't know words. Just do your best, okay?
5: Okay, got it.
0: Here we go. Singing with Harry is Amy. Let's do karaoke, okay? It's a new Harry one. Ready, Amy? Ready. Off you go!
5: We belong together. It finally is the season. We belong together.
0: Bees. Amy, I gave this a go before you came on, right? And I love Harry and I love that new album. And I had no idea the line is, it finally appears, it's only love. Is the line.
5: Well, I'm actually with my boyfriend and he knew it.
0: Did he really?
5: Yeah.
0: You're telling me, Amy, he knew the words weren't bees, it's only bees.
5: Yeah, he knew the full thing, actually. I should have put him on instead.
0: You know what? You're close enough. Amy, you've got the ticket.
5: Oh, my God, thank you so much.
0: There you go, in the rain.
5: Oh, my God.
0: Off to work. You're off to see Harry Styles at Wembley on June 13th, very soon.
5: Oh, my God, I can't believe it. Thank you so much.
0: We'll get you into the box part before. Drinks, food, all sorted. How do you feel?
5: Absolutely amazing. I'm buzzing. Thank you so much.
0: Listen, my absolute pleasure. Your last and final chance to win on karaoke is on the show tomorrow. And this is Harry Styles and Apogee on Hits Radio Breakfast. Amy, you're a winner.

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20: Top stories this hour. Police in London have joined forces with Apple to help tackle the problem of phone snatching. They're going to be making handsets unusable if they are stolen. Well, the tech company is rolling out tougher security systems to iPhones across the world so they can't be reused. Met Police Commissioner Sir Mark Rowley had given an ultimatum earlier this year after soaring numbers of thefts in the capital. Well, officers have just wrapped up a 10-day operation targeting the issue. Commander Andy Featherstone told us they are making good progress.
21: We see thousands of phones in
0: now police operations in the last year, so we're at Reckoning 5, which is a fifth iteration of this operation. Thousands of mobile phones, we've been able to give back thousands of mobile phones to victims, hundreds of arrests. But most importantly, we've seen the crime coming down.
20: As the nine-year anniversary of the Grenfell Tower fire approaches this weekend, we're hearing this morning how many are still living in homes with unsafe cladding. 72 people lost their lives on June the 14th, 2017, with flammable cladding fueling the blaze in West London. Giles Grover is from End Our Cladding Scandal. He's been telling us his home still isn't safe. He says it's not fair that proper repairs have taken so long.
21: It's actually human beings that are living in fear still, that are living in limbo, still trapped, still waiting to know, number one, whether their homes are safe or not. If they're not safe, who's going to fix them? How long is that going to take? And it's your sanctuary.
20: Prisons in London are set to get new steel grills on thousands of cell windows to tackle drone smuggling of drugs, weapons and phones. The government says the new defences will help shut down the issue and make prisons safer. Earlier this year, a gang who'd used drones to smuggle drugs, weapons and phones into prison across London were jailed. Not banning smacking in England and Northern Ireland is a huge missed opportunity and deeply disappointing, according to a London university. Research from UCL found those who were physically punished as children were more likely to face behavioural problems and do worse in their exams. And England have had a perfect warm-up to the World Cup despite a rain delay in Orlando. They beat Costa Rica 3-0 in a friendly last night. The tournament gets underway later.
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20: Dry and cloudy for London before outbreaks of rain arrive. Heavy at times and humid with highs of 16 degrees. That's the latest. I'm Aileen O'Sullivan.
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26: Right, just got 9 o'clock on Hits Radio Breakfast. It's Tom Green. I know what we need. I've decided I know what we need. Yes, one of those things is the ungoogleable, but also is Alice DJ Better Off Alone. So I'm going to play that in like 2 minutes. But first, this £750,000 to be handed out tomorrow. What would you react like when you picked up that phone? Because this is just a collection of some of our winners over the last couple of weeks.
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26: Utterly brilliant. 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Got it? Got it? Good.
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34: 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London's

0: He has the secret sauce of making songs that sound amazing on the radio. I don't know how he does it. Him and Miles Smith, they have a thing. Fever Dream on Hits Radio Breakfast, the ungooglable question. We've had really hard ones this week, and I've got to say, I think the one next is it's too easy.
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0: But we'll talk about that on the way. You're playing for absolutely Jeff All. But first, this. Every Thursday and Friday, we tell you about the biggest shows that you need to add to your Disney Plus watch list. Bringing you like the best series to stream right now. The reason I love this is because, as I've said many times on this show, the conversations I hate, which I have every night, is what should we do for dinner? Who's cooking it? I'll cook it, you clean up. What should we have? Hate that. I also then hate what should we watch on TV. Now, what I can't do is cook dinner for you. What I can do is decide what you're going to watch on TV. So this is what I'm saying on the watch list this week. Lovely Alice and Steve. Okay, all six episodes arrived on Disney Plus on Monday, so that's out there. Sort of like a comedy around friendship, family, betrayal. Everyone is talking about this. So you need to get ahead or you're going to be behind because everyone's going to be chatting to you about it and you're not going to know what it is, right? Get it in your phone, text it on your family WhatsApp group or whatever right now. Alice and Steve on Disney Plus. Yeah, yeah, yeah, good. And if you head to hitsradio.co.uk right now, you can get a chance to win a trip to Amsterdam, including return flights from London, one night stay in a four hostel with breakfast, a guided tour around the city, £100 spending money. Yes, very nice. If you're doing that thing that I am at the moment, which is sort of looking through the calendar going, I'm not on holiday for ages and I don't like that. Well, let's get you to Amsterdam with your friends Alice and Steve and Disney Plus. Thanks, Disney Plus. Hitsradio.co.uk. Ray on the way after this, 'cause Throwback Thursday. It's Neo and Miss Independence. It's Radio.

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1: If you can, go and see her live, because she's great. Because she's really, really good. Ray, where's my husband? 100 Days of Summer on Hits Radio Breakfast. And when we launched this a couple of weeks ago, it did feel maybe like I'd cursed it because the weather was really warm. And I was like, 100 Days of Summer. And then it got raining. But look, it's getting better next week. Lots of 100 Days of Summer fun to be had. And the ungoogleable question on the show right now. It's just one question. You just can't Google it. I think this is too easy. But we'll give it a go because they have been hard this week. So maybe a slightly easier one. Because it's easy, you're going to have to be really quick on the answer today. Or there's no chance that you're going to bag Jeff all. 0333 2020 800. Get dialing, get WhatsApping us. Voice notes, or if that's quicker, maybe good way of getting involved quick today. Anyway, today's question goes like this. What time of year can go before chicken onion cleaning? That's it. You get it, right? What time of year can go before chicken onion cleaning? Chicken onion cleaning. What time of year? 0333 2020 800. You've got to be quick. Off you go. That's today's sort of slightly easier ungoogleable question. As fast as you can on a Thursday with Lady Gaga and Olivia Dean on next.
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9: We can see standing traffic for the clockwise M25, M23 to Reigate, junction 7 to 8. There's been an accident. So the long delays up to 40 minutes around Barking, heading south earlier on the North Circular. We had a broken down lorry. There's also a big queue into town at Chiswick on the A4 just before Sutton Court Road. Broken down Luton van. A 15-minute delay for trains on the East Coast Main Line from King's Cross to Peterborough. Also short delays for Thames Link, Finsbury Park to Peterborough and Cambridge. And Southern Trains cancellations between Eastbourne and Ashford International.
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0: 60 minutes in the mix from 10 o'clock this morning. Loads to go on before then, though. Like this, Olivia Dean and Man I Need on Hits Radio Breakfast. Also, Avicii going to play as well. New stuff from Bruno Mars. It's all good stuff, but I'm sorry it's been so easy. We've dropped the ball here, I think, on the Google question. Questions will be asked, don't you worry. What time of year can go before chicken, onion and cleaning? 0333 2020 800. Let's go to some lines. If I do this. Hello, Hits Radio, who's that?
1: Hello, it's Craig.
0: Craig, you're one of the first through. What's the answer?
1: Spring.
0: You're absolutely right! But there's so many people calling, Craig. I'm going to rattle through some answers. You know what you've won, don't you?
1: No.
0: Jeff All, mate. There's no prize. Sus. Let's go to someone else. Hello, Hits Radio. Who's that?
2: It's Anthony.
0: Anthony, what's the answer?
2: Spring.
0: You're absolutely right. Let's go to someone else. Hello, Hits Radio. Who is that? Who's on the line?
3: It's Marcia.
0: Marcia, what's the answer to the ungooglable?
3: Spring.
0: You're absolutely right. So many people. Someone else. Hello, Hits Radio. Who's that?
4: It's Simone.
0: What's the answer to the ungooglable?
4: Spring.
0: You're absolutely right. And final one. Hello, Hits Radio. Who's that?
5: Hi, Tom. It's Kaz.
0: Kaz, how are you?
5: I'm good, thank you. How are you?
0: Oh, we have rattled through so many callers there because, let's be honest, Kaz, you can tell me because it was Peter Harvey's idea. The ungooglable was too easy today, wasn't it?
5: Very much so, yes. I got it straight away. And I'm done.
0: So thousands of people on the WhatsApps. What time of year can go before chicken, onion and cleaning?
5: Spring!
0: Kaz, you know what you've won, don't you?
5: Jeff All.
0: Thanks for calling, love.
5: No worries,
0: there you go. So many right answers, so little time. It will return on the show tomorrow because it's Friday, last day before Fleur returns. I'm going to go really difficult tomorrow because that was too many right answers.

0: Joe Keery, obviously from Stranger Things fame, Joe, end of beginning on Hits Radio Breakfast. Avicii on the way next, and K-pop Demon Hunters. And your next chance to get involved with Make Me a Winner, 750 grand tomorrow. Wes has got that after 10 o'clock today.
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20: Two car accidents on the clockwise M25. The motorway currently blocked from the M23 to Reigate, junction 7 to 8. We still have big delays at Barking because of the earlier southbound blockage of the North Circular caused by a broken down lorry. And we still have a broken down Luton van affecting the A4 into town at Chiswick just before the Sutton Court Road. Thames Link and East Midlands Railway trains. There's delays between Bedford and Luton, and for Eurotunnel services, up to a 2-hour wait for passengers at Folkestone. That's the latest.
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levels, very Throwback Thursday, very 100 Days of Summer, to be fair, which really is going to pay dividends next week because the weather is sorting itself out. Saturday is the best day over the next couple of days, to be fair, if you want to go and get the barbie out or something. Wes going in the mix on Throwback Thursday on the way next, sounding like this. This is what he's got lined up. Ja Rule and Always On Time. That's a play. What else? How about this? No. Jet 2 song from Jess Glynn. Lovely. I won't say his real name because you know what it is. And Backstreet Boys as well. All back to back on the way next. The Throwback Hour, which I have missed doing. I'll be back doing it on Monday. Wes on the way next, of course. Fleur back here on Monday with some amazing guests next week as well. We'll talk about that before I'm done. One of them's new Bruno Mars I'm going to play, and the other is...

0: Bruno Mars and I Just Might on Hits Radio Breakfast. Have a lovely rest of your day. I'm back here from 6 on Friday. Get in! Big fan of that tomorrow. I'll be back here from 6 o'clock. And enjoy the football tonight, by the way. The first game at 8 o'clock. South Africa taking on Mexico. Very excited for that. We'll have all the debrief, everything you need to know, on the show tomorrow. So see you then. And the final chance to get Harry Styles tickets on 100 Days of Summer. Right, Wes is next in the mix, starting with Jason Derulo.
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14: the top stories this hour. The Met is going to be working with Apple to tackle the problem of phone snatching. Tougher anti-theft measures, nicknamed a kill switch, will be rolled out on iPhones across the world. Well, the head of the force has been calling for snatched devices to be turned into unusable bricks for a while. It comes as the Met completes a 10-day operation tackling the problem in the capital. Our senior reporter, Claire Bode, joined officers.
20: We are in an unmarked police car, and actually 10 minutes before we jumped in, officers chased a phone snatcher after they witnessed a theft. Now, despite their best efforts, the criminal did get away, but the officer in the car told me that wasn't necessarily a bad thing.
21: Puts a lid on things for this evening, definitely. They would normally come out and do quite a few snatches. They don't come out and just do one and go home. That's not really a successful night for them. So our presence and that little bit of a pursuit that we had has definitely been a little bit of a win for us tonight in terms of nobody having their phone stolen.
20: Operations like this are making a huge difference, and mobile phone thefts in Westminster alone are down by more than 50% in the past year.
14: As we approach the 9th anniversary of the Grenfell Tower fire, we're hearing about how many are still living in homes with unsafe cladding. 72 people died on the 14th of June 2017 when a fire engulfed the tower in West London. Giles Grothers from the group Endar Cladding Scandal, his home still isn't safe, and he told us the mental toll is unbearable.
22: You know, a lot of people talk about the financial impact, but we keep reminding people, whether it's particularly the politicians and the senior civil servants, is that it's the human impact. These are people's lives. You know, we can talk numbers of buildings, the amount of money it's going to cost, but it's actually human beings that are living in fear still.
14: London Underground users can expect mobile coverage to be fully connected by the end of the year. It's after TfL announced further sections of the network gained high-speed coverage in recent months. And one of Britain's greatest actors has been honoured with a blue plaque at his childhood home in London. Laurence Olivier lived in Pimlico from the age of 6 until he turned 11. It was where he first discovered his love of acting.
1: Weather.
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14: Dry and cloudy for London before outbreaks of rain arrive. Heavy at times and humid with highs of 16 degrees. That's the latest. I'm Aileen O'Sullivan.
23: Hello, it's Wes here on Throwback Thursday. Let's kick off a whole hour of them right now, shall we, with this from Jason Derulo.

you have got the love. It's Candy Sasson and The Source on Hits Radio. And the throwback is on for this hour, like every morning, 10 till 11. Wes here for Tom. And what are you doing whilst you listen today? I'd love to know, to find out where you are, what you're doing, who you are doing it with, within reason. WhatsApp now, 0333 2020 800. That's 0333 2020 800 on WhatsApp. Send me a little voice note or message, whatever. And while you do, let's get on this next from Destiny's Child. Question.

0: Jonas on the Hits Radio Throwback, and that's Jealous. It's Wes here on the day the World Cup kicks off. Tonight, 8 o'clock our time, as Mexico take on South Africa. Maybe if you won this tomorrow, you could jet out there to America.
1: Whoa! Just magnificent.
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0: winner. Yeah, this week we've got another £750,000 to give you. £750,000. And if you're in two minds about whether to play this week, take a listen to Angie, who almost did not enter last week.
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0: Thank God she did. £750,000 now in her bank account. 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Cigala and the Sugar Babes. 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

throwback today. Throwback Thursday, which means if you're loving this, we've got throwbacks like it all day long. Do you get it? Throwback Thursday, every Thursday. There's the Sugar Babes and Overload. I've got JT coming up for you right after this throwback. Next, from Katy Perry.

0: heard that for yonks. JT and My Love on the Hits Radio Throwback with Wes for Thursday morning, Throwback Thursday. What's up, me? I'm here, available for your shout-out to 0333 2020 800. Whilst you WhatsApp, 0333 2020 800. I've got Backstreet Boys and Drake to come for you. Evangeline, first of all, just tell everyone what's going on today.
1: I'm getting married tomorrow.
0: Congratulations. Who are you getting married to?
1: Dean.
0: Dean. Dean is okay. Do we approve of Dean? Clearly.
1: Yeah.
0: You're married.
1: Yeah.
0: What's the most annoying thing about him, though, that you hope he'll change once you're married?
2: I'm a good cook, that's all that matters.
0: It's in the background. I'm a good cook!
1: The fact that sometimes he'll say something and then it will be right, if that makes sense, you know. If he'll
0: look
1: at something, he'll say it or it'll be there. And then it will be there.
0: So the most annoying thing about your soon-to-be husband is that he's always right.
1: Yeah.
0: I love that. And what's the thing that you love most about him? You can't even think about that.
1: I know. There's a lot of things.
0: I wish you all the best for the wedding tomorrow, Evangeline and Dean. Congratulations. Good luck tomorrow.
1: Thank you.
0: Hope it's a nice day.
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throwback. There's Christina Aguilera. She's so dirty. Tomorrow, Tom Green is in for Fleur, Will and James one last day on the Hits Radio Breakfast Show with a final pair of tickets to give you to go and see Harry Styles at Wembley this coming weekend. 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Tom is your saviour. 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

0: wrapping it up for today. But like I said before, today's Throwback Thursday, which means plenty more where that came from. One Direction coming up for you after 11. Corona as well. And plays to win a fortune on Make Me a Winner.
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3: The top stories this hour. The Met say Apple has agreed to make stolen iPhones unusable bricks. It's something that Scotland Yard has been demanding tech firms do for a while, the idea being making them less desirable to thieves. It comes as officers complete a week of action in the capital targeting phone snatching. Commander Andy Featherstone told us it is making a difference.
17: Mobile phone theft in Westminster is down by more than 50% year on year, so the calendar year here in 2026, but also that's impacted other crime types. So neighbourhood crime generally is down 50% in Westminster. So this is an impact not just felt in mobile phone theft, but across the board.
3: Police have been contacted with new information following allegations about the conduct of West Ham co-owner David Sullivan. The 77-year-old recently quit as chairman to fight what he claims are false allegations about his conduct. Claims were made in a documentary this week, and the independent football regulator is also investigating. Two children in England have died from measles this year. The UK Health Security Agency says one suffered an acute case. Another is linked to the late effects of the infection. There have been 736 cases so far in 2026, many linked to outbreaks in London and the West Midlands. The UK HSA says the majority were among those unvaccinated aged 10 and under. Heathrow says passenger numbers fell last month despite experiencing its busiest ever day in May. 7.1 million people passed through the West London Airport's four terminals, down 1.2% year on year. The ongoing impact of the Iran war on international travel is getting much of the blame. And the biggest World Cup ever begins in Mexico City tonight. England continued their prep with a 3-0 win against Costa Rica in their final warm-up match in Orlando. Meanwhile, the boss of FIFA's telling fans to chill out ahead of the start of the tournament after complaints about ticket prices and visa controversies.
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3: Dry and cloudy for London before outbreaks of rain arrive. Heavy at times and humid with highs of 16 degrees. That's the latest. I'm Aileen O'Sullivan.
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0: Hey, good morning. It's Wes here. Hope you're well today. Throwback Thursday, which is why next, here's Corona.
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So Midnight Sun, Hit Radio with Wes. Hello, good morning. Happy Thursday. How are you today in this weather? Like, it feels a little bit wrong playing Midnight Sun today, okay? One of Google's most asked questions right now. I've just Googled what the number one question is on Google. And apparently in the UK, it's when is the weather going to improve? And apparently, so says Google, it will improve, its words, significantly this weekend. Okay? That's what the internet says. It will improve significantly starting this weekend. So today, I want you to get involved with the show and tell me what you are doing today in this weather, who you're with. Now, especially if you are working in the rain, if it's raining where you are and it's horrible and you're suffering today, come and get your sympathy from me, okay, on WhatsApp. I want names and places and what you're doing today on WhatsApp, 0333 2020 800. Be in touch, get involved, 0333 2020 800. And whilst you do, for Throwback Thursday next, how about this from Nelly Furtado and Timbaland?

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0: winner. Good morning. Hope you're well today. It's Wes here. Tomorrow, we give away again £750,000 on Make Me a Winner. 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
3: 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I need to screenshot it to show my son. Oh my goodness.
0: That'll be you tomorrow evening when the money is paid into your bank account. £750,000. 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And for Throwback Thursday, J-Lo is coming up.
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1: Olivia Dean and So Easy to Fall in Love on Hits Radio with Wes for Throwback Thursday. She's doing the first of her six sold-out gigs tonight at the O2. If you're going to see The Art of Loving live, enjoy. Yes, six nights at the O2, all of them sold out. If you want to go and see Harry Styles live in concert as of this weekend, check out Tom on Hits Radio Breakfast tomorrow for your final chance to win Harry Styles tickets right here, right now. Here's Justin Bieber.

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0: On Hits Radio, the station that is giving away tomorrow £750,000 again. 750 grand every week throughout June on Make Me a Winner. Make sure you play and try and win that money. Someone's got to win it. Could be you. Just keep listening and play. I'm loving your WhatsApps. Thank you, as always, for sending over yours on 0333 2020 800. Brilliant, as always. Joe, how are you today?
2: Wet. You got help on the fact the dog's just done an excited wee on my car seat as well.
0: Say that again. It's because you're a dog walker, right?
2: I'm a dog walker, yeah. So I've just done a wet beach walk, got back, got dried, I'm picking up the next lot, and one of the dogs has done an excited wee on my seat. So it's a lovely day.
0: It's just getting better and better, isn't it?
2: It is getting better and better, yeah.
0: Which dog did an excited wee in your back seat?
2: Huxley. It's on my driver's seat.
0: Oh no!
2: He's on the VIP seat next to me, and he jumped across to say hello to me, so I cuddled him, sent him back to his seat, and realised he'd weed all over my seat.
0: Oh, so you're currently sat in dog urine?
2: Yes.
0: Excellent.
2: Basically, yeah.
0: Brilliant. And that's Huxley.
2: Huxley, yeah.
0: What kind of dog is Huxley, apart from a bad dog?
2: He's a sprocker.
0: A sprocker? Never heard of a sprocker before.
2: It's a springer and a cocker cross.
0: Right. Is he cute?
2: He's absolutely gorgeous, Aww. So he's forgiven.
0: You can't be mad at him, can you?
2: No, definitely
0: As
2: not.
0: As you're sat there in his wee. I love it. Thanks, Joe.
2: Cheers, Wes.
0: Right, next, whilst you're in touch on WhatsApp as well, for Throwback Thursday, I'll get on Girls Aloud and The Promise soon.
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9: 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And don't forget, league action live on Monday night. 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
0: 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Good morning, you beautiful things, and thank you for listening today. It's exactly 10 days to go now until Park Life in Manchester. Well, actually, it starts in 9 days' time, but 10 days until this guy is there on stage. I'm hoping the weather will be better, because otherwise you might be in a mud bath watching, amongst others, on stage, Calvin Harris. Here he is for Throwback Thursday with Rihanna, and we found love.

0: is to get you home after work at 4 o'clock today, and they've got another chance for you to bag a 7-night jolly for four to Universal Orlando Resort. Make sure you're listening from 4 o'clock today. There's Merry Go, brand new from John Newman. Wes here, Robin S coming up after midday. Also the Hits UK chart number one from Alex Warren. And let me help you win $750,000.
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21: Top stories this hour. Police in London are working with Apple to make stolen phones unusable. The tech giants agreed to change security settings so that handsets can't be reused or resold by criminals. Under the plan, device identifiers will be shared, which police say will tell them whether the phones are reactivated. Met Police Commissioner Sir Mark Rowley explains why the practice is so profitable for crime gangs.
22: These devices, because of the Apple phones stolen in Europe, haven't got the same software on that they've got in China. they sell for more than a new device on the streets of China.
21: A murder investigation is underway in South London following the death of a man who'd been taken to hospital with serious head injuries. Police think that he'd been assaulted at a home in Cadbury Way in Bermondsey. No one's been arrested. It's been revealed that two children in England have died from measles this year. The UK Health Security Agency says one child suffered an acute case and another is linked to the late effects of the infection. Many of the 736 cases in 2026 are linked to outbreaks in London and the West Midlands. The Iran war is getting much of the blame as Heathrow says passenger numbers fell last month despite experiencing its busiest ever day in May. 7.1 million people passed through the West London airport's four terminals, down 1.2% year on year. The prize money at Wimbledon has gone up 20% compared to last year. The pot now stands at over £64 million. The All England clubs revealed the news today after a group of the world's leading players staged a protest ahead of the French Open. And Serena Williams' tennis comeback has been halted prematurely. It's after her doubles partner at Queen's, Victoria Mboko, officially withdrew with a knee injury she picked up during a singles match in London yesterday. It means no more action for the American at the championship, despite the pair winning their opener on Tuesday.
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21: Dry and cloudy for London before outbreaks of rain arrive. Heavy at times and humid with highs of 16 degrees. That's the latest. I'm Aileen O'Sullivan.
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0: Hi, yes, Wes here for Throwback Thursday, and let's get this absolute classic on next.

0: What a voice. Sienna Spyro, Die on This Hill with Wes at Hits Radio. Hello there, happy Throwback Thursday. Thank you for listening today. Thank you for WhatsApping as well, as always. The brilliant 0333 2020 800 to be in touch. 0333 2020 800. Be in touch, get involved. Mark, you're on the show.
1: I bet you're nice and dry in there, aren't you?
0: What, in my studio? Yes,
1: oh,
0: I am.
1: Yeah.
0: It has to be said. I am dry.
1: I think you should venture out and go and have a look, see what it's like.
0: I'm okay, thank you. I tried to get into work today. It was a nightmare. Everywhere was gridlock because people can't handle the wet weather. Where are you and what are you doing?
1: I'm Isla Seppi. I'm a postman.
0: You're a postman in this weather. Oh, God, we're all with you in spirit. The question, though, I've got to ask you, Mark, is... Are you still wearing shorts?
1: Always. Always in shorts. Even when I go out, and I go out with my wife, if we're going somewhere, she goes, are you going to put jeans on? I'm like, no.
0: What, really? What, in your everyday life as well, you still wear shorts?
1: Everyday life, I'm always in shorts.
0: I love that. So
1: I can't wait. If I do have to wear jeans, I'm really moaning about I want to take my jeans off and put shorts on. I just prefer being free, if that makes sense.
0: As a guy, I think we can all empathise with you. Are you enjoying Throwback Thursday?
1: Yes, very good.
0: Good man. Do you like pink?
1: Yeah. The colour or the...
0: No, the artist!
1: Yes, he's good.
0: Okay, just as well. I'm playing this next. Cheers, Mark!
1: No, that's all right, mate. Cheers, thank you.

0: He's at number one and number two on the Hits UK chart at the minute. He's so greedy. Alex Warren, and the number one is Fever Dream on Hits Radio.
1: Just magnificent.
2: 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Make me a
0: winner. Hello, it's Wes here. Thank you for listening. If you're in two minds about Make Me a Winner this week, you're like, oh, I'm not too sure. Angie wasn't sure last week, and she almost didn't enter, which means she almost didn't win the £750,000. In the end, she played, thank goodness.
3: I nearly didn't do it, and I thought, I'm going on holiday. It's no point me doing it. I'm so pleased I did it.
0: Wow. So if that's you now thinking, oh, do it. You never know. 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Just do it. And do it now. And while you do, for Throwback Thursday, Miley Cyrus coming up next, and Usher with Will.i.am. OMG is getting played.
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love her, Ray. 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On Hits Radio with Wes here for Tom, who's back on Hits Radio Breakfast tomorrow from 6 a.m. If you're looking around now going, oh, I'm sick of this weather now, it can get stuffed. Don't forget, later on from 4 o'clock, you could win a family holiday for four to Orlando, Florida with Gemma and Mike. 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Oh, right, Throwback Thursday continues right now with this. Baby, let me... Usher and Will.i.am. It's OMG.

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0: 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Thank you for listening and for being in touch on WhatsApp. Leanne, how are you coping with this weather right now?
2: Yeah, not too bad. I mean, it's pouring with rain at the moment, but we're driving around serving people coffee.
0: Oh, is that what you're doing today?
2: Yeah, so we have a mobile coffee van, my husband and I, and it's our, like, 9-to-5, Monday to Friday job, driving around serving coffee.
0: Rain or shine?
2: Rain or shine, winter, summer, hail, yeah. We do it all.
0: Well, it's all the seasons at the minute, isn't it?
2: Yeah,
0: apart
2: exactly.
0: from sun. There's no sun.
2: No, exactly. No, not today there isn't. That's
0: we've,
2: for sure.
0: We've gone from one extreme to the other, haven't we? With the heat wave
2: exactly.
0: and then this. But
2: yeah, exactly.
0: Apparently, Leanne, as of this weekend, it gets much better. What was it Google saying? Significantly improves as of Saturday. So
2: I know, I heard you say that on the radio and I was like, I hope so. I hope yeah. it's listening.
0: Just don't blame me if it doesn't happen, all right? I was just saying what Google says, okay?
2: No, exactly.
0: What's your husband's name?
2: Alfred.
0: And are you and Alfred loving Throwback Thursday?
2: Yes, we are. We always listen to Hits Radio on the, between driving to businesses serving coffee. 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
0: Amazing. Is there any chance you like Avril Lavigne?
2: I do actually like Avril Lavigne.
0: Oh, well, it was meant to be then. I'm playing her next.
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Carpenter, Espresso, Hits Radio with Wes. Throwback Thursday is on, another cracking throwback coming up for you, followed by Taylor Swift. Now, the rumour is, okay, now I shared a rumour last weekend, it was complete rubbish, but I knew it at the time. They were saying, because her lucky number is 13, 7th of June, right, for last weekend, so 7 plus 6 for June equals 13. Anyway, of course, she didn't get married. Now they're saying, oh no, 13th of June, Saturday. That makes sense. So 13th of June is the date Taylor Swift will get married. The internet reckons. Here's Sweden.

0: Taylor Swift and Elizabeth Taylor wrapping up the show. That's it. Where's done and making way for Marvin, who is next. More throwbacks to come, including Notorious B.I.G. and Lady Gaga. You'll love it. Stay around for those. And, of course, play to win that $750,000 that we give away tomorrow.
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21: The top stories this hour. A man's died after police believe he was assaulted at an address in Bermondsey in southeast London. The 43-year-old was taken to hospital yesterday with serious head injuries but later died. A murder investigation is underway. No arrests have been made so far. The Defence Secretary has resigned from the government over a disagreement about investment in his department. In a letter posted on X, John Healey says he's been left with no other option after rifts over the Defence Investment Plan. Publication of the government's investment plan has been repeatedly delayed. The Met Police say Apple's agreed to make stolen iPhones unusable bricks. Scotland Yard's been demanding tech firms do more to make devices less desirable to thieves. Under the new plan, device identifiers will be shared, which police say will tell them whether the phones are reactivated. Here's Met Commissioner Sir Mark Rowley.
0: In Westminster, it's close to half the rate it was a year ago. That's extraordinary. You never see crime reduced by 50%. That's because we've got this clever strategy that starts both from practical on-street policing, catching offenders. We're using drones now to pursue the kids on e-bikes. We've been sort of throwing everything at this. But we've also put our organised crime teams on it, and they're breaking these networks.
21: Police have been contacted with new information following allegations about the conduct of West Ham co-owner David Sullivan. The 77-year-old recently quit as chairman to fight what he claimed were false allegations about his conduct. Claims were made in a documentary this week, and the Independent Football Regulator is also looking into it. Heathrow says passenger numbers fell last month despite experiencing its busiest ever day in May. 7.1 million people passed through the West London Airport's four terminals, down 1.2% year on year. The ongoing impacts of the Iran war on international travel is getting much of the blame. And Tim Allen says a home improvement reboot is unlikely. The Toy Story 5 actors told US Weekly that there are some personality problems right now preventing it from happening. The sitcom ran for eight seasons from 1991 to 1999 and starred Tim as a DIY TV personality.
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21: Outbreaks of rain with light winds during the afternoon and highs of 17 degrees across London. That's the latest. I'm Louise Easton.
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25: 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Throwback Thursday. Come on, let's kick off with Notorious B.I.G.

0: of the week, Throwback Thursday on Hits Radio. You're with Marvin Humes. Hope you're well. Obviously, the big talk in the office today is the World Cup, which is kicking off tonight. We are feeling good because England beat Costa Rica last night. It's a little friendly, but, you know, it's getting us warmed up. I also must mention for our Scottish listeners that I'm not one of these that don't want Scotland to do well because my nan was actually born in Scotland. So there's a bit of me that does have a little eye on how Scotland are going to do. So fingers crossed for the Scottish games as well. For those of you that are not into your football, we found like a little explainer for you on how the World Cup basically works.
1: Okay, so the World Cup starts on June 11th and happens once every 4 years. And just like Love Island, there's an episode almost every day. Now, as far as the teams go, there's Brazil, which is kind of like Regina George. Very popular girl, always there, has won 5 World Cups. There's England, which is kind of like Gretchen Wieners. Like, she wants it to happen, and she keeps thinking it's going to happen, but unfortunately, it never happens.
0: I can't believe he's just compared England to Gretchen Wieners. What is life? And if you're wondering about the red and yellow cards...
1: And then a couple of smaller things. If someone gets a yellow card, that kind of means, like, bestie, calm down. And if you get a red card, it's more like, bestie, we're done.
0: Hopefully there's no besties, we're done for England or Scotland this World Cup. We don't need that in our life, do we? But there you go, that's it. World Cup Explained. Thank you very much for that. Throwback Thursday is on.

0: 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That's Think About Us.
1: Just magnificent.
2: 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Make me a
0: winner. So tomorrow is the day that everything literally could change for you. Another £750,000 is up for grabs on Make Me a Winner. Last week's winner, Angie, almost missed out on the cash.
3: I nearly didn't do it, and I thought, I'm going on holiday. No point me doing it. And I'm so pleased I did it.
0: I'm so pleased that she did do it. This is the moment that the money landed in her account.
3: Oh my gosh, yes, it's there. I need to screenshot it to show my son. Oh my goodness.
0: Imagine that feeling for you tomorrow at around 6 p.m. Logging in to your online banking app on your phone and just seeing a whole load of extra zeros just sat there ready for you to spend. 750k could be all yours. 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It's a guaranteed winner. We phone a number. 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I'd love for that person to be you. 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Okay, that text is going to cost you £250 plus your standard network rate. 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You need to be 18 or over to play. The lines will close at 5 p.m. tomorrow. 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You will become the brand new owner of £750,000. So let's get you involved. Text the word win to 63103 now. Best of luck. Right, as it is Throwback Thursday, I'm going to kick off with Nelly and Ride With Me next. Stay with me on Hits Radio.
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I just love that everyone is like celebrating the World Cup in their own way. I just saw this in the paper, right? There's this Bavarian sausage queen. She's making sausages shaped like footballers, which obviously are perfect for the barbecue season. How are you celebrating the football season? Are you planning like a few late nights with your mates to watch the games, especially our Scottish listeners? Because I think your first game's against Haiti this Saturday night, well, early as a Sunday morning at like 2 a.m. So you stand up for that? Maybe you're scrubbing off the barbecue for some pre-game food. Maybe you've been inspired to like start playing football again yourself. Whatever it is, I'd love to know, what are your plans for the World Cup? You can reach me right now. My number is 0333 2020 800. Send me a voice note if you fancy it. Whilst I get into this from Naughty Boy and Beyonce, it's Running on Hits Radio. Throwback Thursday.

0: Bruno Mars and I Just Might on Hits Radio. Chloe's just messaged me saying that she's taking her kids to their first football club at the weekend to get into the World Cup mood. Yes, Chloe. And Mark, who is part of the Tartan Army, he's Scottish, but lives in London, said he's going to a club on Saturday night because they're showing the game at 2 a.m. So he's going to have a little dance on the dance floor, then watch the Scottish game of all his pals. Happy days! God, that's going to be a messy night, isn't it? Let me know how you are celebrating the World Cup kicking off tonight. 0333 2020 800. Right, coming up, I've got the ladies that have just recently reunited. Mystique on the way with Scandalous. Stay there.
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Tenor of Miles Smith, right? He's so good. His debut album has been moved back 1 week. It's now going to be released on June the 19th. So next Friday, not too long to wait. He's going to be competing with Toy Story 5, which is coming out in cinemas the same day as well. You don't want to go head-to-head with Buzz and Woody, do you? Up next for your Throwback Thursday, Zane.

0: beginning on Hits Radio for your Thursday afternoon. It's Marv looking after you until 4 p.m. My brother, Sam Thompson's been posting a bit about Lego lately. Have you seen it on his socials? It's very funny. If you're into your Lego, how do you fancy winning £600 worth of Lego bricks and a family day out as well? Sounds good, right? It's all to celebrate World Play Day today. The Lego group's inviting everyone to make a little more time for Lego play. After all, you know, the play isn't just for kids. It's literally my favourite thing to do, is to play Lego with my kids. We do it all the time. So even those few, like, playful moments can help us feel, like, happier and more creative and more connected. 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And whatever you're up to today, let's keep playing. I'll be certainly playing the big throwbacks for you today, including Little Mix's Black Magic after the legend, the icon, Whitney Houston. She's up next.
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11: 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The top stories this hour. John Healey's resigned as Defence Secretary over concerns about spending. He's the sixth minister to step down in the last month. Our political editor Alan Smith has more.
12: Well, the headaches just keep coming for the Prime Minister, with this resignation coming as a real shock. In his letter to Sir Keir Starmer, John Healey says he had no other option but to quit. It's because of his frustrations at the lack of money for the military. He believes what's being offered by the UK government falls short of what's required for the country at a dangerous time, and he's being forced to make decisions that could make the country less safe.
11: A murder investigation is underway in South London following the death of a man who'd been taken to hospital with serious head injuries. Police think he'd been assaulted at a home in Cabri Way in Bermondsey. No one's been arrested. A pro-Palestine protester who climbed Big Ben barefoot has been found guilty of public nuisance. Daniel Day sat on the London landmark for 17 hours, causing what's been described as serious disruption. The court was told the actions of the 30-year-old in March last year cost taxpayers an estimated £67,000. It's been revealed two children in England have died from measles this year. The UK Health Security Agency says one child suffered an acute case and another's linked to the late effects of the infection. Many of the 736 cases this year are linked to outbreaks in London and the West Midlands. Prize money at Wimbledon has gone up 20% compared to last year. The pot now stands at over £64 million. The All England clubs revealed the news after a group of the world's leading players stage a protest ahead of the French Open. Meanwhile, Serena Williams' tennis comeback has been halted prematurely. It's after her doubles partner at Queen's, Victoria Mboko, officially withdrew with a knee injury she picked up during a singles match in London yesterday. It means no more action for the American at the championship, despite the pair winning their opener on Tuesday. She'll play doubles again in Berlin next week.
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11: Outbreaks of rain with light winds during the afternoon and highs of 17 degrees across London. That's the latest. I'm Louise Easton.
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0: So for your Throwback Thursday, I've got Shaggy coming up, plus Lil Mix's Black Magic after Whitney. Yes.

I played you Little Mix before Alex Warren, and the rumours are that Perry from Little Mix is apparently getting married this weekend. They're all set to fly out to the Algarve to say their vows in front of their family and close friends. Best of luck and congratulations to Perry and her fiancé, the footballer Alex Oxlade-Chamberlain. It's really a big year for weddings, isn't it? Dua Lipa already tied the knot. Taylor Swift set to as well. And of course, with it being June, there is actually more than just football and weddings going on. At the end of the month, we've got Wimbledon too, so we're getting ready for a bit of tennis. Apparently, this is the week that the strawberry farms and the sort of pick-your-own fields are opening for the sweetest parts of the year. It's a bit wet in a minute, isn't it? But someone's got to collect all those strawberries for that strawberry and cream. They're a national obsession. Not forgetting the Pimm's.

0: Zara Larsson's in that bracket now where we could play you a throwback or we could play you like a current hit. Do you know what I'm saying? It could be Lush Life, could be Midnight Sun, who knows? Well, it was Midnight Sun just then, but you know what I'm saying. Zara Larsson there on Hits Radio for your Thursday afternoon.
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0: So tomorrow is the big day. £750,000 could be all yours before the weekend even kicks off. We're giving you another chance to boost your bank balance. Last week's winner, Angie, was over the moon. It's going to change hers and her grandson's life forever. And this could be you tomorrow. You need to enter now. The life-changing cash could be yours at about 6 p.m. tomorrow evening. So let's get you in the draw. 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And the clock's ticking because the lines will close at 5 p.m. tomorrow. That's when Gemma Atkinson could be calling you. 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Best of luck. Right, on the way, we've got some Olivia Dean So Easy plays after a huge throwback from Nelly Furtado. 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
11: 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London's

0: Just got this great message from Zach saying, afternoon, Marv. Happy Throwback Thursday. You too, Zach. He says, I so think that Ollie Murs' song Save Me is a perfect World Cup song when people are in the pubs and getting their kebabs. Yeah, do you know what? That's not a bad shout, to be fair, Zach. Ollie would love to have an official World Cup song. I can tell you that, that's for sure. For me, no, nothing can beat this. Carnival de Paris. That's up there as one of the greatest ones, right? On breakfast this morning, Tom Green had a bit of a friendly World Cup rivalry going on with, basically, we're doing a sweepstake across the station and two listeners got assigned Mexico and South Africa. It's their first game tonight. They're kicking off the tournament. So he wanted a bit of, like, fighting talk from them.
1: Tony, I need you to get in the spirit of South Africa for me here. Can you please present some fighting talk to Vanessa about why you think South Africa will win tonight? Tony, you've got 10 seconds.
2: Oh, you put me on the spot now. I've got no chance, have I? I think we'll win if you don't turn up. If the coach breaks down on the way, we'll be all right.
1: It's huge. Vanessa, get some fighting talk for Mexico going. What are you saying?
3: Well, South Africa hasn't won a game in 5 matches.
1: Yeah, love it.
3: Mexico won 5-1 against Serbia.
1: Come on!
3: Mexico have been in the 18 World Cups. South Africa have only been in 4.
1: Vanessa, have you been on ChatGPT? Have you been AI?
3: Definitely, 100%.
1: I thought you might.
0: Absolutely brilliant. You know what? I love how Tommy G's like proper in his football era now. Like, I don't even recognise him. He'll be back with you in the morning talking of football songs. This, for me, would be perfect. Like, at the final. You know what I'm saying? You can see it. The stars in the sky. What a moment that would be. It's Coldplay on Hits Radio.

0: Just getting our country on for your Thursday afternoon on Hits Radio. Had this message from Sean saying, "Hi Marv, can you say a massive good luck to the children in Pontybrennan Primary? They're performing parts from Hairspray today at the Grand Theatre in Swansea." Love that. Check you out. Good luck to everyone at Pontybrennan Primary who's performing today. Thank you for that message, Sean. Right, keep the showers coming. 0333 20 20 800, and I'll be back with some Neo next. A big throwback. Closer is on the way.
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0: 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I'll play you Glad You Came after J-Lo next.
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21: The top stories this hour. John Healey's quit as Defence Secretary, arguing spending falls short of what is required to keep Britain safe. In his resignation letter, he says the Prime Minister has been unable and the Treasury unwilling to commit the resources needed. The Defence Investment Plan has been long delayed by wrangling about funding. Former Defence Secretary Sir Malcolm Rifkin says it's extremely concerning.
22: For a Defence Secretary to resign from the government in the knowledge that what is about to be announced as the government's improvements in defence is simply inadequate, that could not be more damaging, not just to the government, but potentially to the wider national interest.
21: A man's died after police believe he was assaulted at an address in Bermondsey in southeast London. The 43-year-old was taken to hospital yesterday with serious head injuries, but later died. A murder investigation is now underway. No arrests have been made so far. The Met Police says Apple has agreed to make stolen iPhones unusable bricks. Scotland Yard's been demanding tech firms do more to make devices less desirable to thieves. Under the new plan, device identifiers will be shared, which police say will tell them whether the phones are reactivated. Here's Met Commissioner Sir Mark Rowley.
23: In Westminster, it's close to half the rate it was a year ago. That's extraordinary. You never see crime reduced by 50%. That's because we've got this clever strategy that starts both from practical on-street policing, catching offenders. We're using drones now to pursue the kids on e-bikes. We've been sort of throwing everything at this. But we've also put our organised crime teams on it, and they're breaking these networks.
21: Almost 3,000 patients a day were cared for in hospital corridors or makeshift areas in England last month. One expert claims the NHS findings prove that assessment outside clinically appropriate settings have become normalised. The waiting list for planned treatment also went up for the first time in 6 months. The government says it's deployed expert teams to help turn struggling trusts around. And Oti Mabuse is expecting her second child. The former Strictly star has shared the news on Instagram. She welcomed a daughter in 2023.
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21: Outbreaks of rain with light winds during the afternoon and highs of 17 degrees across London. That's the latest. I'm Louise Easton.
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0: Just gone 3 o'clock on your Thursday afternoon. I've got some monster throwbacks coming up after J-Lo.

This is Hits Radio's 100 Days of Summer. Even though it doesn't quite feel like it outside in the drizzle right now, I appreciate that. Taylor Swift, who will be having the wedding of the year next month, apparently. I mean, there's been a lot, as I mentioned earlier, of like pop star weddings this year. Dua Lipa got married. Perry from Little Mix is meant to be getting married this weekend. Alex, though, just messaged me. I think Alex might be able to top that. She said, "Hi, Marv. Year of the weddings, definitely. I'm getting married in October. Please, can you sing at my wedding?" Huge JLS fan here. Oh, Alex, that's brilliant. Do you know what? The only wedding that we've ever sung at was my wedding, and I didn't even know that we were going to be doing it. It was just literally like a thing that was organised, and next thing I know, I'm up on the stage doing Beat Again with the JLS boys on my wedding night. So that was interesting. Hopefully it all goes well, Alex. Congratulations. All right, good luck in October. This tune right now, I've not played it for so long. What a throwback. Timbaland teaming up with OneRepublic. It's Apologise on Hits Radio.

0: if you've got the kids in the car right now, I'm sure they were singing that at the top of their voices. Mine always do. Sienna Spiro, Die on This Hill on Hits Radio. Whoa!
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0: So this time tomorrow will be, what, 90 minutes away from making the phone call that would change one person's life forever. Last week, we did that to Angie.
4: Oh, my God, my grandson's going to be so happy because half of that money's for him.
5: Oh.
4: He's severely disabled.
5: You are joking me, aren't you?
4: God, I can't believe it. I'm going to phone my son up immediately now and tell my son for my grandson because it's going to cost over $400,000 for his house adaptation. Oh, my God, I can't believe that I've answered this for over 2 years now. God, I'm in shock. And I finally got it. You've just made me the most happiest woman on this earth. Honestly, I'm crying.
0: Do you know what, right? We talk about this every day, of course. The fact that you can win $750K. But when you hear how much it means to our winners, it really does change lives. You just heard it there yourself. Angie and her grandson are completely over the moon with that cash that she won last week. And tomorrow, it could be you receiving the phone call of a lifetime. Somebody has to win. It's a guaranteed winner. £750,000 will leave our bank account and will enter somebody's at about 6 o'clock. So look, let's get you in the draw because it could be happening to you tomorrow afternoon. What have you got to lose? Just text the word win to 63103. Okay, that text is going to cost you £250 plus your standard network rate. You can also enter at makemeawinner.co.uk where you'll also find the rules for this network competition. Or you can call us 03434 236 852, and those calls are charged at your standard rate as well. You need to be 18 or over to play. The lines will close at 5 p.m. tomorrow. Not long left now, okay? If your phone rings after 5, just pick it up and £750,000 will be paid straight into your bank account. Let's get you in the draw. Text the word win to 63103 now. Best of luck. I'm rooting for you. I've got some Avicii to play for you. Hey Brothers on the way after Rihanna. Umbrella is on the way on Hits Radio.
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0: Alex Warren and Fever Dream on Hits Radio. We've been talking about this year being the year of the weddings, with the likes of Taylor Swift getting married, Dua Lipa, Perry from Little Mix, and Hits Radio listener Alex too. Right now, though, I've got Tracy on the line. It's not the year of the weddings for you, Tracy, is it?
1: No, it's not. It's the year of my honeymoon, finally, after 2 years.
0: 2 years? How come it took so long, Trace?
1: Oh, just things happening, life, kids, everything.
0: Absolutely. So, what's your partner's name?
1: He's Steve.
0: Steve. Love that. How did you meet?
1: He was a courier and he delivered to my front door. So I was kind of giving up on love, and then he turned up at my front door.
0: No way. Are you for real?
1: Yep.
0: That's amazing. Oh, that's brilliant. And how long ago was that?
1: Oh, nearly 3 years ago. And it's our wedding anniversary tomorrow, actually, of 2 years.
0: Oh, incredible. What a great story. So Steve just turned up on your doorstep. You didn't even have to leave the house, Trace.
1: No, absolutely. That's how it should be.
0: Right, where are you going on your honeymoon?
1: To Mallorca.
0: Beautiful. When are you going?
1: A week on Saturday.
0: Excellent. Oh, listen, Trace, give my love to Steve. What a fantastic story. Have a great trip to Mallorca. Congratulations on your anniversary.
1: Brilliant. Thank you.
0: Thank you, Tracy. What a story that is, by the way. Absolutely brilliant. See, there are great stories out there, and love does truly exist. Well done, Tracy and Steve. Right, big throwback from Avicii's Hey Brother on Hits Radio.

0: And Jenny, of course. I can't forget about Jenny. It's Dracula on Hits Radio. Right, Gemma and Mike are going to be with you from 4 p.m. today. They've got another chance where they could be sending you to Universal's Orlando Resort. Get ready for a week at 4 amazing theme parks. It'll definitely change the way that you go on holiday, that's for sure. You're going to be laughing like never before, screaming like never before. You're going to explore worlds that you've never seen before, all at Universal Orlando Resort. All this week, you could be in with a chance to win. And then on Friday, we'll be sending someone on a 7-night holiday for four, including theme park tickets, accommodation at Universal Aventura Hotel, which offers exclusive theme park benefits as well. 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Right, a few more from me before Gemma and Mike are here. Massive throwback you're going to love from Milky. Just the Way You Are is on the way next. It's Hits Radio. 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

Ed Sheeran and Sapphire on Hits Radio. It's probably been a while since you've heard this next tune. What a video to it. Well, also a massive tune from Miley Cyrus's Wrecking Ball on Hits Radio's Throwback Thursday.

0: It's been a massive Throwback Thursday this afternoon. Thank you so much for being with me, as always, and for getting involved with the show. I'll be back tomorrow. Officially kickstarting your weekend. And Gemma and Micah on the way next. Have a great evening. I'll see you tomorrow.
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16: The top stories this hour. A government source says the country's safer because of the decision Keir Starmer has made following the Defence Secretary's resignation. John Healey's quit over funding, claiming spending falls short of what's required to keep Britain safe. Our political editor Alan Smith has the latest.
17: This just piles pressure upon pressure for Sir Keir Starmer, who's now lost 6 ministers in the last month. It follows a row about money for the military. John Healey was given the settlement for the much-delayed defence investment plan on Monday. He believes it falls well short of what's needed to keep the country safe, so the Prime Minister now needs to move quickly to find someone willing to champion this plan at a crucial time for the country's defences.
16: Britain's biggest police force is pushing the Home Secretary to force phone companies to make stolen devices harder to reuse. The Met has started working with Apple, which is sharing data to allow officers to track whether stolen handsets get reconnected to a phone network after they're taken. Met Police Chief Samat Rowley says progress is being made.
18: We used to see, even just a few months ago, 80% of the phones being reactivated, these stolen phones. Now, It's about 20% the recent weeks.
16: A pro-Palestine protester who climbed Big Ben barefoot has been found guilty of public nuisance. Daniel Day sat on the London landmark for 17 hours, causing what's been described as serious disruption. The court was told the actions of the 30-year-old in March last year cost taxpayers an estimated £67,000. For the first time, NHS England has published data on corridor care, revealing nearly 3,000 patients are being treated outside clinical areas every day. One health expert says it shows assessments there have become normalised. The government says it's deployed expert teams to help turn struggling trusts around. And a think tank is suggesting that achieving the fresh fruit and veg target of five a day could become unaffordable for many households over the next two decades. It suggests prices could rise by 170% by 2050.
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16: Outbreaks of rain with light winds during the afternoon and highs of 17 degrees across London. That's the latest. I'm Louise Easton.
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0: Hey, it's Gemma and Mike. Happy World Cup Day and happy Throwback Thursday. We kick it all off with this from T-Pain.

0: Ray, Where Is My Husband on Hits Radio. It is Gemma Atkinson and Mike Toolan. Happy Throwback Thursday. Happy World Cup Day. It all kicks off today.
1: Woo-hoo.
0: Yes, sir. Ray, you made it, Bob. Tournament begins tonight as Mexico kick things off against South Africa. Gemma, you've had a long day today.
1: I heard you
0: were on the Hits Radio. So yesterday you're flirting with Wes.
1: I know.
0: And then this morning you're on with Tom Green.
1: I was on with Tom Green this morning because we've done the Hits Radio sweepstake. So I've picked my sweepstake team.
0: Did you get to pick it?
1: Well,
0: they picked it.
1: Well,
0: yeah, Tom picked them.
1: But he gave me mine and he also gave me yours as well. Because obviously
0: you were off.
1: Of course you're in it.
0: Oh.
1: You work for Hits Radio, don't you?
0: Well, barely.
1: Yeah. So my team is Croatia.
0: Oh, they're good.
1: I've got a good chance, Anna.
0: So who's my team?
1: Egypt.
0: Oh, God, I'm dead already.
1: You got Mo Salah.
0: And Omar Mamouche.
1: I mean, I was looking, as soon as I got told Croatia, I was like, right, okay, let's have a look at our team, what we've got. In 2018, we were runners-up.
0: Oh, you're starting to call yourself we.
1: In 2022,
0: you're Croatian
1: we got to the semis. Gorka. Gorka's... Gorka's chuffed because he said...
0: Gorka's what?
1: He's chuffed because he said, I've got that Luka Modric.
0: Luka Modric.
1: And he said he used to play for Madrid. He said he's a very good player.
0: He is a good player.
1: And he's probably going to be his last World Cup. So we've got Luka. We've got good form. I think we're going to be all right. And we play England.
0: Oh, hang on a minute. That's the first England match, isn't
1: it? Yeah.
0: So you've got a bit of a conflict going on. Now you're going to be rooting for Croatia.
1: Do I root for my country or do I root for a country that's going to potentially get me a medal from Hits?
0: What's the prize?
1: It's just a little Amazon, little tiny trophy.
0: Do they want money off us for this?
1: I think Tom's got it himself.
0: Oh, God.
1: it's a plastic trophy, but it's the pride tools.
0: I have no pride. I have been invited into 3 World Cup sweepstakes this year alone.
1: Oh.
0: And all of them want money off me. I remember years ago I actually won one. And I didn't even get my fiver back.
1: Oh, that's unfair.
0: I never seem to win. And I always get some random team. You'd be sat there and someone would go, I've got Brazil, I've got France, I've got Portugal. And I'd be like, I've got Latvia.
1: Well, when you got Egypt, when he told me it was Egypt, I said, oh, what a shame for him. And he said, tell him not to worry. Dom said, I've got Canada.
0: Oh, God, has he? Oh, he's toast. He's out in the qualifiers. We'll do more on this right throughout the show. Of course, the World Cup, ladies and gentlemen, as if you didn't know, kicks off tonight. England were good last night. I stayed up till about 1 o'clock in the morning. It was 3-0 in the end. Eric Prydz, Call On Me for Throwback Thursday. This is Hits Radio.

0: Katy Perry on Hits Radio. It's Gemma Atkinson and Mike Toole. And Katy Perry did an interview recently. And, you know, she's got her new partner, who she's very, very loved up with. She called him the love of her life.
1: Oh, that's got to hurt Russell Brand.
0: I know. And Orlando Bloom.
1: Oh, God, I don't think anything could hurt Orlando Bloom. I've seen those canoe pictures.
0: That's true.
1: He's impervious.
0: Katy Perry's performing ahead of the first game tonight against Paraguay. Shakira and Burna Boy are also performing. So there's like three opening ceremonies. It's like the Olympics, isn't it?
2: Just magnificent. Hits Radio. Make me
0: a winner. Tomorrow is the day that everything could change. Well, everything will change for somebody. Another £750,000 is up for grabs on Make Me a Winner. Last week's winner, Ange, almost missed out on the cash.
3: I nearly didn't do it, and I thought, I'm going on holiday. It's no point me doing it. I'm so pleased I did it.
1: What did she say at the end?
0: I'm so glad I picked up.
1: Oh, right, I bet. So listen, you could be this week's Ange. Kick off your weekend in style. You could score yourself some really, truly life-changing cash. Don't sleep on it. Enter the draw right now. 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Standard rate, over 18s only, and you need to do it now. Lines close at 5 tomorrow.
0: Yeah, all you need to do after 5 o'clock tomorrow is keep your phone on you. It's that simple. Keep it on you, keep it on ring. And if I do call and you pick up, you win £750,000. It is that simple. And we pay it straight into your account. So for your chance to win, text the word WIN to 63103. Good luck.
1: 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We've got early Taylor Swift and Brandy and Monica's Boy Is Mine after traffic next.
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20: Traffic is hardly moving. M25 anti-clockwise stop start at the Dartford tunnels as usual, taking half an hour to get through that. A13 eastbound is also queuing, usual place. Prince Regent Lane through to Lodge Avenue, flyover on the east side of London. Bath Road, the A4 near London Heathrow Airport. Traffic's okay, but take extra care at the Neen Road junction. The traffic lights are out there. Cromwell Gardens, westbound in South Kensington, another part of the A4. That's partially blocked by a broken down bus by Victoria and Albert Museum, causing big delays. Other buses they can't get past.
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0: Sonny Federa, DOD, Poppy Bascom, and Think About Us on Hits Radio. Before that, how good did Brandy Monica sound? A little bit of R&B for your Throwback Thursday with The Boy Is Mine. It is Gemma Atkinson and Mike Tulip.
1: There's loads of massive events happening at the moment. Across the weekend, The Weeknd plays at the Wet Etihad Stadium tonight. Oh, it's going to be a washout, that, isn't it? If you're going to get drenched. And Harry Styles as well. His run of gigs starts at Wembley on Friday. We're actually going to be live at Box Park with Maxine Knight tomorrow.
0: Oh, that's going to be good. Also, Take That Circus Tour is underway. You're going to this, aren't you?
1: I'm going on Saturday, yeah.
0: I'm going on the Saturday.
1: My first time in the Blue Stadium, ever.
0: The first time at the Etihad ever?
1: Yeah.
0: Oh, wow. I was thinking, should we hang out?
1: No.
0: Okay. I've got some friends who saw the Take That Circus Tour was it last weekend in Southampton? I think at the football stadium, St Mary's. And, well, I say they saw it. They didn't see the concert, Gem. They heard it. They just went outside and stood outside, a group of them, four of them, and they just listened to the music.
1: Do you know, my friend does that. She lives near Heaton Park.
0: Yeah.
1: And every time they have the big, is it the Park Life?
0: Yeah, Park Life Festival.
1: She gets people around in a garden, deck chairs out. She has her own little festival from the comfort of her own home. She can hear it clear as anything.
0: I love the commitment, don't you? Can you imagine trying to explain that plan to your mates or your partners? I've got some great news, and the first bit is I'm saving us £280.
1: Exactly.
0: Just come round. Clean toilet. Yeah, and the food will be better.
1: Fresh food.
0: And then they'd go, brilliant, where are we sitting? We're, oh, well, we're not actually sitting anywhere. We'll be standing behind a skip by gate 7. I think these people are called, and this is a new thing, obviously, because concert tickets are so expensive, aren't they?
1: Yeah, they really are.
0: Yeah, there is a new thing, I think it's called concert lurking, where people just go and stand. But for me, you're missing out on a lot, aren't you? It's like going and standing outside the bins of a nice restaurant and just sniffing the air, isn't it?
1: Would you not concert lurk?
0: I have concert lurked once. Yeah.
1: Oh, okay.
0: Me and Helen Boyling, my first girlfriend, we concert lurked outside a George Michael gig at Wembley Stadium.

0: You went all the way to Wembley. Didn't
1: I went all the way to
0: in.
1: Wembley. Well, I did. I was young. I was only 15, and I didn't know you had to buy the tickets in advance.
0: Right.
1: It would have been my first ever gig, and it turned out not to be. I just turned up and said, two, please, for George Michael. And they said, what were you talking about? He sold out 6 months ago.
0: Oh, no.
1: And I was like, oh, this is my first date with Helen. We had to just stand outside on the grassy knoll. But he sounded amazing.
0: That's quite good. Let's see, has anyone else ever concert lurked?
1: Or event lurked?
0: Event lurked. Is it something you do often? Do you just watch from the... Well, listen from the sidelines and have a great time?
1: I'm sure a load of people will be doing it for World Cup matches.
0: I'm sure they will.
1: Yeah.
0: 0333 202 800 if you've ever concert lurked. That's 0333 202 800.
1: This is Taylor Swift on Hits for Throwback Thursday. Shake

0: John Newman is back. It's got a real kind of 80s feel, that, isn't it? John Newman, Merry Go on Hits Radio with Gem and Mike.
1: We're talking today about event lurking. Toolan's seen this trend where people, rather than pay expensive money for gig tickets, concert tickets, whichever, they're now literally lurking outside the event. My friend does this at Park Life. She lives near Heaton Park. She has everyone round in a garden. The deck chairs are out. She listens to the music for free. We're asking you on 0333 20 2800, are you an event lurker?
0: Jade has got us. Hiya, Jade. She says, we couldn't afford Taylor's... What was that?
1: What was
0: Have
1: that?
0: Your wooden leg just fallen
1: what
0: off?
1: What was that?
0: Jade has got us, and she says, we couldn't afford Taylor Swift tickets for me and my daughter, so we just sat on camping chairs outside. It felt like Glastonbury. If Glastonbury was next to a ring road.
1: We've got Carol on. Hiya, Carol. What's your event lurking story?
2: Lytton Festival. Every year. I go every year. Can't afford the ticket. I did get in once. Not because I work for NHS and I managed to get some tickets through there, but I usually go every year. You can see, you can just sit outside, you can hear all the music, and they have a screen up where you can even see the artist on the screen.
0: Oh, that's brilliant.
1: That is good.
0: At the Lytham Festival, and there's always good acts up there, isn't there?
2: Yeah, and everybody dances in the street. So you're not crowded on the inside, so everybody dances in the street, and you can see the artist, and you can hear the music as loud as what they can hear it inside the venue.
1: And it's free.
0: And it's free. Bang on. And do you, I take it you live there. You live in Lytham, do you, Carol?
2: No, I don't. I live in Preston.
0: Oh, right, okay. Oh, I was going to say, no, I live in Southampton. It's a £200 train journey, but by God.
1: Thank you for that, Carol. More of your event lurking gigs, 0333 20 2800. Tunes from Craig David on the way, and we'll get you in the draw to win £750,000.
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17: North Circular northbound side near Ilford is busy. It's queuing with emergency repairs just near to the Ilford flyover turning. There was a collision there earlier on. It's still very busy with the emergency repairs that continue. And Cromwell Gardens westbound, South Kensington's partially blocked by a breakdown bus. Very slow approaching Victoria and Albert Museum. Bath Road near Heathrow Airport. Take care, Neen Road Junction. The traffic lights are not working there. And the A12 is queuing as usual eastbound side, late into Wanstead. That's the latest.
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0: These beautiful things that
1: I... Benson Boone on Hits Radio. It's Gemma Atkinson and Mike Toolan until 7 o'clock on the show that tomorrow is giving away £750,000.
2: A lot going on, haven't we? Mm. And the Universal Orlando stuff. And all the other bits that I can't think of now. It is concert season. The weekend tonight, the Etihad in Manchester. Harry Styles starts those run of dates very soon at Wembley. Take That are doing the rounds of their circus tour. Today, we're talking about when have you not actually gone in, but when have you concert lurked your favourite artist?
1: Thank you for getting in touch. We've got Lorraine on. Hiya, Lorraine.
3: Hi, Gemma. We're big Pink fans. And we support a couple of the tribute acts for Pink. However, we couldn't afford to go to the real Pink at Villa Park. So just outside the end where the stage is, there's a little grass bit. So we put the camping chairs there and we listened to the script and we listened to Pink and then we got the buzz home. Happy days.
2: Could you see anything though, Lorraine, or was it just the sound of Pink?
3: No, just the outside of the ground. We couldn't see, but we could hear, and that's better than nothing.
2: And who's your favourite Pink tribute act, Lorraine?
3: A lady called Vicky Jackson. She actually sang at my wedding. Well, but she's quite expensive, so we took our wedding to her. We booked the whole of our wedding around Vicky.
2: Did you really? God, you are a fan, aren't you?
3: Just a little bit. But we got loads of friends that went to the concert. Vicky was at the Pink concert, but we couldn't afford to go inside with our friends, so we sat outside. I'm not ashamed. I'm right.
2: No, you're not. There's nothing
1: to be ashamed. Absolutely not.
3: Cheap and cheerful.
1: Yeah.
2: Cheap and cheerful. It's always been my way. Thank you, Lorraine.
3: No

0: She's going to be so big, isn't she? She's just starting off. Sienna Spyro, Material Lover on Hits Radio. So, coming up 10 past five, we do it every afternoon on Hits. It's the story of my life. If you've got a tale that still gets brought up at family gatherings, excellent. We need it immediately. 0333 2020 800. 0333 2020 800. We need the story of your life. These are the ones that sound completely made up but are somehow 100% true. If there's one tale that's been like the pinnacle of your life, we'd love to hear from you.
1: 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After all, play isn't just for kids, is it? 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Even a few playful moments can help us feel happier, more creative, and more connected.
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2: The top stories at this hour. The head of Britain's biggest police force says they are making progress stopping phone thefts in London.
3: In Westminster, it's close to half the rate it was a year ago. That's extraordinary. You never see crime reduced by 50%. That's because we've got this clever strategy that starts both from practical on-street policing, catching offenders. We're using drones now to pursue the kids on e-bikes. We've been sort of throwing everything at this. But we've also put our organised crime teams on it, and they're breaking these networks.
2: The Met has started working with Apple for the first time to make stolen phones unusable. The tech giant has agreed to change security settings so that handsets can't be reused or resold by criminals. Here's Met Commissioner Smart Rowley.
3: It's our job to increase the jeopardy to criminals, catch the kids on the streets, but the profit comes because the tech security isn't good enough. Finally, we're making some progress.
2: In other news tonight, a murder investigation is continuing after the death of a man who may have been attacked in southeast London. A 43-year-old was taken to hospital yesterday with serious head injuries but later died. Police believe he was assaulted at an address in Bermondsey. John Healey says he was left with no other option than to resign as Defence Secretary in a disagreement about funding. He says the delayed defence investment plan falls short of what's required to keep the country safe at this dangerous time. A government source insists the country is safer because of the decisions Sir Keir Starmer has made. A court's been told a pro-Palestine protester cost the taxpayer £67,000 after climbing Big Ben barefoot. Daniel Day triggered an emergency services response when he did this in March last year, staying on the London landmark for 17 hours. The 30-year-old has been found guilty of public nuisance. And former Love Island star Danny Dyer has joined the lineup for Strictly Come Dancing a year after she withdrew through injury. She's the second celebrity to be announced for the 24th series, which is expected to begin in September. EastEnders actress Lacey Turner was the first.
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2: Rain clearing, but expect drizzle overnight with lows of 14 degrees across London. Wet and cloudy tomorrow. That's the latest. I'm Louise Easton.
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5: Story of my life coming up after 5 o'clock. Right now, this is Fat Joe and Ashanti. It's Gemma and Mike on Hits.

0: You're on with Gemma and Mike.
1: You're hanging out with us until 7, then Scott's got your BB Rex of Faithless, Jason Derulo and Fat Joe Ashanti. It is Thursday, 11th of June. The World Cup starts today. Less than 3 hours to go till the first match. Mexico versus South Africa kicks off 8 o'clock tonight.
2: We do this every day at 10 past 5. The story of your life. You come on and tell us that one story that is mind-blowing, that no one believes. It could be fun. We've had people stuck up mountains, people blown away. We've had a guy who survived a parachute that didn't open. We've had all kinds of stories, and each one has made us go, what?
0: What?
2: We had someone on last week who ate a sister.
1: Yeah. Oh, yeah.
2: It was, yeah.
1: And do you know what my reaction was to that?
2: What?
1: No.
2: No. 0333 20 20 800. If you would like to feature in the story of my life today, we have Sally. Thank you for coming on, Sally. What's the story of your life?
3: Oh my god, story of my life. Right, an embarrassing one. So I think it was in 2014, me and my family, well, my husband and my two children, went to the Commonwealth Games up in Scotland. And we got tickets on the like ballot scheme thing, and we ended up going to the ping pong, like table tennis.
1: And you really
3: England,
1: lucked out.
3: England true. Yeah, there were a few, but you know, we thought, oh, we'll go.
1: It's fun.
3: England and Scotland were playing against each other. So I'm sitting in the crowd with a really curly England wig, you know, supporting England. But while the game was playing, I was chatting to a lady, never met, just thought I'd have a little chat. And then all of a sudden, from the corner of my eye, a ball, a ping pong ball, was coming towards me. And I was like, oh, what's that? And I grabbed it, I you know, caught it, and all the crowd went, yay! And I thought, oh, why have I got this ball? And I threw it back. And it was the Scottish player that had won the game, and he was batting it into the crowd as a celebration.
2: No.
3: And I've got an England wig on, and I bet he thought, oh, because, you know, I've obviously thrown it back to him because he won, and I was being, you know,
1: facetious.
2: Yeah.
3: I was so embarrassed. Everybody gasped. I looked at my husband, and he looked down. He wouldn't even look at me. He said, how embarrassing, Sal. So, because I threw it back, even the Scottish coach was going, oh, don't throw it back. And I just threw it back. Then he hit it back in the crowd, and I caught it again.
2: Oh, no!
3: So I stood up, and I went to everybody, look, I caught it. Nobody said a thing. It went all quiet, as if to say, you silly Billy. So that story comes out all the time because, yeah, it was an embarrassing moment. It was one of those moments where you just want the floor to open and you just jump in, yeah?
2: Did you end up keeping it the second time?
3: I did. Yes, I did. I've got it with all of the tickets and everything.
2: Oh, so, brilliant.
3: Yeah, it's still sitting in the box. Yeah, absolutely. Yeah.
1: Oh, good story.
2: Great. Thank you for that, Sal. Yeah. That's
1: great story, Sally.

0: could already imagine the montage to this, can't you? Yeah. Woody and Buzz.
1: Oh, yeah, totally. I went to see Disclosure Day last night.
0: Oh, how was it?
1: It's really good.
0: Oh, nice.
1: It's really good. Classic Spielberg. The best thing he's done for a long time. And they had the trailer for Toy Story 5, and the whole cinema just like was, wow! You know, it's getting great reviews already. They're saying it's like a masterpiece. It's deeply profound. It's phenomenal. Because it's the regular toys up against the tablet.
0: So there's a good story behind it,
1: yeah,
0: isn't there?
1: Yeah, there is, yeah. So it's all sort of a bit anti-tech and anti-kids looking at screens and stuff, and it's all about getting back to playing with toys. Whoa!
2: Just magnificent. Hits Radio. Make me
1: a winner. Right, £750,000 could be all yours before the weekend kicks off tomorrow. On this show, this time tomorrow, we are giving you another chance to boost your bank balance. Last week's winner, Angie, she couldn't believe her eyes when she checked her account.
3: Oh my gosh, yes, it's there. I need to screenshot it to show my son. Oh my goodness.
0: It was there within the hour, because that's what we do at Make Me a Winner. You answer the phone, we give you the cash. It's that simple. If you want to be involved, text the word win, send it off to 63103. It'll cost you £2.50 plus the standard network rate. 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Calls are charged at the standard rate. It's for over 18s only. 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So this time tomorrow, you will not be able to enter, so you need to do it now.
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18: Anna House in Tottenham is partially blocked by a collision. It's queuing on both sides at the West Green Road junction. Buses can't get past, so the 41 is diverting. The A12 eastbound is queuing Redbridge roundabout. It's looking very busy there, half an hour to get through. A13 eastbound's queuing Lodge Avenue flyover on the approach coming from Prince Regent Lane, half an hour again with that one. Bath Road near Heathrow Airport, Neen Road junction, the traffic lights are out, so extra care needed with that. North Circular northbound in Ilford is queuing. Emergency repairs continue. It's queuing from Beckton roundabout onwards.
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0: Warren on Hits Radio, and before that, Throwback Thursday, Justin Bieber with Sorry. It's Gemma Atkinson on Mike Toolan. We're giving away £750,000 tomorrow, plus a trip to Universal Orlando. You want to keep listening?
1: Yeah. Oh, hello.
0: There, oh, turn your microphone on.
2: I didn't turn myself on. Don't.
0: Grow up.
2: Grow up. World Cup begins tonight in Mexico. The co-host, Mexico, take on South Africa tonight at 8 o'clock. Shakira and Burna Boy performing before the event. That'd be great,
0: wouldn't it?
2: I don't know whether if you've been massively into football or not. I thought the England performance last night was really good. Or very, very, very late. It went on past midnight.
0: It was far too late for me.
2: Yeah, I stayed up to watch it, but it was really good. 3-0 last night. I've been looking down the list of the various players, because you know what? Luca, my son, who I'm going to be watching all the matches with, he's really, really into it.
0: Mm.
2: And so he kind of embarrasses me, because my depth of football knowledge abroad is not very good. So I thought, right, let's try and look at all the players, and I've highlighted some of the ones with some more of the absurd names, Gemma.
0: Oh, okay.
2: Okay, the right back for Curaçao is a fella called Cheryl Florenus.

0: What do you think of that?
1: Cheryl Florenus.
0: Yeah, there he is.
1: Okay.
0: DR Congo star player, Charles Pickle.
1: Charles Pickle, that's quite a nice name.
0: That's quite, it's like
1: Mr.
0: something...
1: Mr. and Mrs. Pickle. Oh, here come welcome to your cottage.
0: Here come the Pickles. Haiti have one man who you could also give as a gift. It's his name is Martin Experience.
1: Martin Experience.
0: And he's going down the left wing. It's Martin Experience. Sounds like a really rubbish superhero. They've also, Haiti, they've got the world's most calm goalkeeper called Johnny Placid.
1: That's a nice name.
0: He'll be good in the penalty shootout, won't he?
1: Johnny Placid in the Invisible Ship.
0: Yeah. Isn't it?
1: Yeah.
0: It's an Enid Blyton show waiting to happen. Canada have got the world's most honest striker. He's called Promise David.
1: No,
0: oh,
1: he's not.
0: He is, honestly.
1: He's not called Promise.
0: No, he is called Promise. Yeah. Austria have got, who could be Tom Grennan's favourite player, Philip Lionheart.
1: That's a strong name, isn't it?
0: And wait for this one. Tonight, this guy will be playing. South Africa have got someone who might just complain about his team's accommodation. It's Yaya Sithole.
1: No, it's not.
0: It is!
1: Oh, what if he scores?
0: It's a sithole, this, isn't it?

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2: Yeah, now yesterday when I was away and Wes was here, you had another four out of four, didn't you?
0: It's a tiebreak at the minute, yeah.
2: It's a tiebreak. Sian and Siobhan are going to be part of the tiebreaker on Friday. 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You've only got 5 minutes. Lines close at 5:45. I just did that in my head. Thank
0: 40
2: you.
0: Plus 5.
2: 40 plus 5. It's 45. 0333 20 2800. We could be chatting to you. Right, on the way, got some great tunes. Sabrina Carpenter, Olivia Rodrigo, and a throwback from Neo.
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14: Cold Harbour Lane in Camberwell is closed by a collision between Denmark Hill and Crawford Road. So the 35 bus cannot get past, along with all the other traffic, and the 45, the 345 also affected, all diverting. The 41 bus is affected by an incident in Tottenham and a house. It's only partially blocked, so other traffic's getting through, but it's queuing West Green Road Junction with a collision there. Bath Road, Heathrow Airport, Neen Road Junction, traffic lights are still out. North Circular, Northbound at Ilford, still queuing with emergency repairs. It's partially blocked.
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0: Mario Carpenter's Espresso on Hits Radio. It's Gemma Atkinson and Mike Teal, and we're about to play Olivia Rodrigo, who incidentally is the next star to join Fleur, Will and James in The Breakfast Show for their Friday fry-up. She's currently single, she says, but did you know she's already chosen the song for her wedding?
1: Already?
0: Oh my God, I haven't even chosen what I'm having for tea tonight. That's forward thinking, isn't it?
2: It is.
0: I mean, obviously you are betrothed to Gorka. Yeah. Have you chosen your wedding song? Would you do it before you'd even met him?
1: No, because I think choosing your wedding song, it's you thinking it's you and your day. But when you meet your betrothed, when you meet your partner, they might have a completely different personality. So you meet them halfway.
0: Yes.
1: Do you know what I mean? It could be a song that you both, that was playing at the time when you both met, or when you had your first kiss.
0: It's a joint thing, isn't it?
1: It's got to be joint, hasn't it?
0: Yeah. I can't get it. At this rate, she'll have the seating plan done before they've even had the second date. Right, coming up, we're giving away that big holiday to Universal Orlando Resort, and this is Olivia Rodrigo's Drop Dead on Hits.

0: Him and Akon are currently lighting up arenas all around Europe. That is Neo. Oh, what a great song that was. It is Throwback Thursday on Hits Radio. Gemma Atkinson and Mike Toolan. Coming up after the news at 6, it's day 4 with Universal Orlando.
1: We've also got the tunes incoming. Carrying on the throwbacks, we're going to play Eminem and Rihanna, Alice DJ and Bruno Mars for you.
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25: The top stories this hour. Britain's biggest police force is pushing the Home Secretary to force phone companies to make stolen devices harder to reuse. The Met has started working with Apple, which is sharing data to allow officers to track whether stolen handsets get reconnected to a phone network after they're taken. Met Police Chief Sir Mark Rowley says progress is being made.
26: We used to see, even just a few months ago, 80% of the phones being reactivated. Now,
0: It's about 20% the recent weeks.
25: A man's died after police believe he was assaulted at an address in Bermondsey in southeast London. The 43-year-old was taken to hospital yesterday with serious head injuries but later died. A murder investigation is underway. No arrests have been made so far. A government source says the country's safer because of the decision Keir Starmer has made following the Defence Secretary's resignation. John Healey's quit over funding, claiming spending falls short of what's required to keep Britain safe. Our political editor Alan Smith has the latest.
1: This just piles pressure upon pressure for Sir Keir Starmer, who's now lost six ministers in the last month. It follows a row about money for the military. John Healey was given the settlement for the much-delayed defence investment plan on Monday. He believes it falls well short of what's needed to keep the country safe. So the Prime Minister now needs to move quickly to find someone willing to champion this plan at a crucial time for the country's defences.
25: The UK's first weight loss pill has been approved by the medicines regulator and will be available privately within weeks. The daily Wegovy tablet is for obese adults with a body mass index of 30 or above. Trials showed when coupled with diet and exercise, people shed around a fifth of their weight. Ryanair's called an investigation by the competition watchdog bogus. The CMA is assessing whether charging parents about £8 to sit next to their children on a flight is fair. The airline insists it follows all relevant rules and regulations. And London Underground users can expect mobile coverage to be fully connected by the end of the year. It's after TfL announced further sections of the network gained high-speed coverage in recent months.
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25: Rain clearing, but expect drizzle overnight with lows of 14 degrees across London. Wet and cloudy tomorrow. That's the latest. I'm Louise Easton.
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26: Right, coming up, we've got that Jay-Z song, but not the one he did with his missus, and also music from Alice DJ and Kelly Clarkson, and this is Eminem and Rihanna.

0: Olivia Dean. Olivia Dean on Hits Radio. And So Easy to Fall in Love. She's on holiday in Italy at the minute, Gemma.
1: Oh, nice.
0: And I think she's by the Riviera. And she just looks... She's so classy, isn't she? Very much like yourself.
1: Oh, thank you, Tools.
0: Effortlessly cool. She's become like the new darling of British fashion, just like you, Gemma, honestly.
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1: Okay, let's do it. Tomorrow, someone will win an incredible 7-night holiday for 4 people to Universal Orlando Resort, where we're going to sort you out with theme park tickets and we'll put you up at Universal Aventura Hotel. You'll also get early park admission up to 1 hour before the park even opens. That's VIP, isn't it? You'll get a free shuttle bus to all 4 theme parks and Universal City Walk, where you can get loads to eat and entertain yourself.
0: God, this is such a great prize. Siobhan and Sean are both already into a tie break on Friday. They both got 4 out of 4. No pressure today. Adam, how are you?
3: Good, thanks. How are you?
0: Yeah, we're really good. How's your day been?
3: Horrible. I've been working in the rain all day, unfortunately.
0: Oh, no.
1: What do you do in the rain, Adam?
3: I'm an electrician, so I've had to do some work outside all day. It's horrible.
0: Oh, no.
3: Not in the summer. Horrible in the winter.
0: Horrible in June in Birmingham.
3: Yeah. Yeah,
1: that's the worst kind of work to do in the rain, an electrician.
0: An electrician?
3: Yeah, you have to be very careful.
0: Yeah, I was going to say, if my mum knew I was an electrician in the rain, she'd be, are you sure it's safe? Yeah, that's all right, Mum. There's tubing. There's tubing around the wires. If you go, who are you taking to Universal with you, Adam?
3: The wife and 2 kids.
1: Oh, no. Have you been before?
3: No, I've done the Disney one, but never done the Florida one.
1: Oh, lovely. Well, best of luck, Adam. Fingers crossed. You know how it works now. We've got some questions for you. So far,
3: okay,
1: we've got 2 tiebreakers. Siobhan and Sean are through to Friday's round. If you get 4, you will be joining them. So, best of luck, Adam. Everything's crossed for you.
3: Thank you.
1: Let's head to our first theme park, Universal Island of Adventure, for question number 1. What is the name of the annual event that takes place in Seuss Landing during the holiday season? Is it Grinchmas or Thanks Grinching?
3: Thanks Grinching.
0: Oh, it's the wrong answer, Adam.
3: No.
0: Oh, that means you can't equal the current tie-breaking 4 out of 4 that Siobhan and Sean have got. I'm afraid we're going to have to say goodbye, man.
1: Adam.
3: Okay. Good luck to the other 2. Well done.
0: It was Grinchmas was the correct answer. Oh, mate, sorry about that. Listen,
3: hope
0: the weather improves. Yeah, thank you, mate. Hope the weather improves for you tomorrow. Thank you for taking part and listening to Hits.
3: Okay, nice one. Take it easy.
1: Bye-bye. Bless him. That's the thing, though, isn't it? You need 4 to be in with a chance.
0: It's a lot of pressure, that.
1: It's a lot of pressure. But listen, there's more chances to win. We are going to go again tomorrow, so we'll get you in the draw for this again tomorrow. We will open the lines again tomorrow, and there's more chances to win online at hitsradio.co.uk, where you can find out more about Universal Orlando Resort, as well as read the full terms and conditions for this network competition.
0: Yeah, one way or another, we're definitely going to crown the winner tomorrow, but we've still got 1 spot. It could be you. Right now, Hits Radio and Kelly Clarkson.

0: It's radio. It's Gemma Atkinson and Mike Tulin. We just had to say goodbye to Adam. He tried for the Universal competition. However, he got the first question wrong, bless him. So he's missed his slot at being in the tiebreak tomorrow with Sian and Siobhan. So far, it's just those two, but it could change tomorrow. We're going to get one more person on tomorrow to see if you can win these tickets. Before we carry on, Tools, I have to flag something. You casually mentioned on, I think it was Tuesday. Now, you said this on air, just flippantly, that you bumped into an ex in this building.
1: Oh, my God, yeah.
0: So
1: I did bump into an ex.
0: Well, that's all you said, and then you said, oh, it's for another time, another time.
1: It's for another time, another time.
0: And I need details.
1: Is now the other time?
0: Yeah.
1: Oh, well, okay, we need the jingle for this. This is an awkward social situation.

0: Gemma, I have been in an ASS.
1: I'm sure. So what was it?
0: Well, so what happened was, somebody who I used to date years ago,
1: right,
0: who I started actually working with at the radio, not okay, this station, it was a previous station,
1: right,
0: and then it blossomed into a romance. Not seen her for God knows how many years, and she, I walked into reception 2 days ago, and there she was. And it was like I'd seen a ghost, but like a really hot one.
1: Oh, okay. Oh,
0: no.
1: Okay.
0: No, she was, no. She looks good, though. She's about my age.
1: Right.
0: So, obviously, she still looks...
1: Did I... Would I have seen her in the building?
0: I don't know.
1: Or did you keep us away from each other in case, you know...
0: In case it got awkward.
1: But also, it was so
0: weird.
1: This is like years ago.
0: Years. When I was literally, like, in... Oh, I don't know. How
1: young Tulin.
0: I was young Tulin. And it's like, wow, congratulations, your past now has a car park fob.
1: And what did she say? Did she remember
0: like, oh,
1: you?
0: My God, it's you. And I was like, oh, it's you. And I can't even remember how we fell out. I imagine that knowing me, we would have fallen out. No, but it was lovely. It was really nice. And she's doing really well. What? And you always want to look good when you bump into an ex, don't you?
1: Always, yeah.
0: I remember how I looked on Tuesday? I looked like I was wearing Fabian's
1: Lucas
0: pajamas.
1: Clothes, yeah.
0: I looked awful. No, I was carrying a meal deal.
1: I wonder if she went home, though, and said, I've bumped into Mike, my ex from years and years ago, and I looked awful.
0: Yeah, yeah, yeah.
1: But she didn't. But she might have said that.
0: And she would have said, and he's still hot.
1: If she's in again at any point, will you let me know who she is? I'd love to meet her.
0: I will point her. She doesn't work at this branch.
1: Oh, okay.
0: But she'll be back soon and often.
1: Oh.
0: Which is, I know. No, I mean, don't. No, I'm with somebody.
1: That's what I'm thinking.
0: Don't try and
1: I think that's why you kept me away from her.
0: Yeah.
1: So I could say, nice to meet you. Have you met his new girlfriend? She said, nice.
0: You would have done as well, wouldn't you?
1: I would have done.
0: Don't ruin it. Right, on the way, we've got Jay-Z and Alicia Keys, Empire State of Mind. Don't go away.
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10: Hits Radio. Traffic is queuing on the M40 northbound side, junction 1A. They're turning for the M25. There's a collision at that point. Lane 1 is closed. Congestion back to Hillingdon on the A40. Anna House and Tottenham is partially blocked by an incident, causing delays each way. It's only partially blocked, but buses are having to divert. Bath Roads near Heathrow Airport, junction and Neen Road.

0: Live with the Fate of Ophelia on Hits Radio. It's Gemma and Mike. Before that, we played you Alicia Keys for Throwback Thursday. There's a little rumour going around about Taylor Swift. She's getting married this summer, isn't she?
1: Mm.
0: And the rumour is that it's a very, very low-key wedding. It's just casually considered to be at Madison Square Garden.
1: Madison Square Garden?
0: The world's most famous arena. She did go there last night to watch the basketball. She was pictured there. But according to reports, she's rumoured to be in talks to have the ceremony there too.
1: Oh, my God. Can you imagine? Well, hang on. So they've got like 30,000 guests.
0: Well, they might just have, I don't know, the floor to themselves. Oh, who knows? Wow.
1: God, because a normal wedding venue's expensive, isn't
0: it?
1: A normal wedding costs 20 grand.
0: Madison Square Garden will be... Mind you, she's filled it a few times performing. She could just say, can I have it free?
1: Yes, do you know? I bet.
0: I have made you money here, Madison Square Garden. Give me a free wedding.
1: Do you think so?
0: I would if I was
1: there. If there's 30,000 invites, do you think you and I might... No.

0: Wish I could sing like that. Sienna Spira, Die on This Hill on Hits Radio with Gemma and Mike. It's nearly us done, really. It's 20 to 7, but we are back tomorrow. But, I mean, stay listening anyway. Tomorrow on the show, we've got $750,000. In fact, there's a lot tomorrow, Gem.
1: It's a massive show tomorrow.
0: Massive show. We've got $750,000 to be won. We've got the trip for four to Universal Resort Orlando. And I think we've got Harry Styles tickets.
1: We have got Harry Styles tickets, as well as a family staycation to be won. 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
0: Busy. Right, on the way between now and Scott at 7, throwback from Lady Gaga and Calvin Harris, Dua Lipa, One Kiss. What a track.
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17: The M40 northbound side is queuing with a collision at junction 1A. It's where you join the M25. Congestion stretching back to the A40 Hillingdon junction. It's quite far back there, but just lane 1 is closed on the motorway. And a house in Tottenham is still partially blocked by a collision at the West Green Road junction. Buses can't get past, they're diverting. Bath Road junction with Neen Road near Heathrow Airport. The traffic lights are still not working there. And the train's Mild May line can't run Willesden junction to Richmond because of a points failure.
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1: Smith on Hits Radio with Gemma Atkinson and Mike Tulin. Good lordy lordy, the first match of the 2026 World Cup is just over an hour away. Gemma, your predictions please for Mexico versus South Africa.
2: Oh, I am going 3-1 Mexico.
1: I think that's a pretty good guess, actually.
2: It is a pretty good guess. I don't care though, really, because I'm Croatia in the sweepstake at work.
1: But you're not really Croatia though, are you?
2: Well, I've got the sweepstake, so I kind of am. Do you know what I mean?
1: You think you're some statistician now, don't you? Looking at the FIFA rankings.
2: You're just jealous because you got Egypt.
1: No, I'm not jealous.
2: You've got Egypt.
1: In the Egypt team in the sweepstake.
2: You've got Mo Salah.
1: You've got Mo Salah. Tutankhamun.
3: No.
2: What?

0: Newly married Julie, we're on Hits Radio with Calvin Harris. Listen, we are back here tomorrow. So much stuff. Harry Styles tickets, £750,000, and Universal Orlando.
1: Yeah, it's all happening tomorrow. Scott Clark has got you next. Have a great night. Come on for the football.
0: Come on for the football.
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18: Top stories this hour. The head of Britain's biggest police force says they're making progress stopping phone thefts in London.
19: In Westminster, it's close to half the rate it was a year ago. That's extraordinary. You never see crime reduced by 50%. That's because we've got this clever strategy that starts both from practical on-street policing, catching offenders. We're using drones now to pursue the kids on e-bikes. We've been sort of throwing everything at this, but we've also put our organised crime teams on it, and they're breaking these networks.
18: The Met has started working with Apple for the first time to make stolen phones unusable. The tech giants agreed to change security settings so that handsets can't be reused or resold by criminals. Here's Met Commissioner Sir Mark Rowley.
19: It's our job to increase the jeopardy to criminals, catch the kids on the streets, but the profit comes because the tech security isn't good enough. Finally, we're making some progress.
18: In other news tonight, a murder investigation is continuing after the death of a man who may have been attacked in southeast London. A 43-year-old was taken to hospital yesterday with serious head injuries but later died. Police believe he was assaulted at an address in Bermondsey. John Healey says he was left with no other option than to resign as Defence Secretary in a disagreement about funding. He says the delayed defence investment plan falls short of what's required to keep the country safe at this dangerous time. A government source insists the country is safer because of the decision Sir Keir Starmer has made. A weight loss pill has been approved for private use. In the UK, the Wegovy tablet could become available in weeks for eligible adults. A court's been told a pro-Palestine protester cost the taxpayer £67,000 after climbing Big Ben barefoot. Daniel Day triggered an emergency services response when he did this in March last year. Staying on the London landmark for 17 hours, the 30-year-old has been found guilty of public nuisance. And former Love Island star Danny Dyer has joined the lineup for Strictly Come Dancing a year after she withdrew through injury. She's the second celebrity to be announced for the 24th series. EastEnders actress Lacey Turner was the first.
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18: Rain clearing, but expect drizzle overnight with lows of 14 degrees across London. Wet and cloudy tomorrow. That's the latest. I'm Louise Easton.
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0: And right now it's Scott Clark. It's just got 7 o'clock. It's Hits Radio evenings for Thursday night. Underway.

0: and Fever Dream. It's here on Hits Radio Evenings. It's Thursday night. All right, Scott Clark.
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0: And good work. We are starting the show by congratulating you getting through Thursday. You did it. Nice one. It's nearly the weekend, isn't it? And I'm with you all the way through until 10 o'clock tonight. And it's now officially time to sit back, crack open your cold beverage of choice, and watch the World Cup as the opening ceremony still underway tonight. And listen, you may also need to become a little bit nocturnal, but that's a problem for later on, all right? The first game kicks off literally in an hour or so from now. Mexico play South Africa at their national stadium in Mexico City tonight. That's literally, like I said, in an hour's time. And then South Korea, they play Czech Republic in Mexico at 3 a.m. Just know that me and producer Tom right here will have a little screen set up in the studio for the Mexico game, all right? It's research, okay? It's properly researched. Please just don't tell the bosses. And if the footy wasn't enough for you, Hits Radio has 100 days of summer in full swing as well, which means we're giving away huge prizes all summer long. And tomorrow, a final pair of tickets for you to win to see Harry Styles with Tom Green on Hits Radio Breakfast. It's all going on, isn't it? Let's settle on in, shall we, for Throwback Thursday at night. I've only been here 10 minutes. It's DJ Snake and Justin Bieber now.

finally kicks off. Feels like we've been speaking about it for ages. And thanks for you to checking in on the show tonight. Molly in Tottenham, who's made a big bowl of nachos for the Mexico game this evening. Nicely themed to Mexico. Anyone doing that? You're going for the themed food every night of the World Cup? If you've got time for that, fair play. Hats off to you. I'm only jealous. Hey to Ollie in Cambridge as well. Stuck on the train home right now and hopes he won't be on here for long, Scott. So I have to watch the game on the train. You don't want to be using up your data for that, do you, Ollie? Definitely not. Thanks for checking in tonight. I'll play you Bella Kay after Destiny's Child now.

0: friend of the show. Bella Kay, I love it, I love it, I love it. Here on Hits Radio tonight.
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0: It's Scott Clark with you here on until 10 o'clock tonight as a certain football competition gets underway in Mexico. You could be kicking off your bank account, kicking off your summer with £750,000 in your bank account. We're giving away all of this money tomorrow. What a way for you to head into the weekend. Okay, if you haven't entered yet, if you've been putting it off all week, don't worry. Do it right now, tonight. It'll take you less than 20 seconds, okay? Get yourself in the draw for your chance to win all of this money. £750,000. 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Or you can call 0343 4236 852. Calls are charged at the standard rate. You've got to be over 18 to play. But hurry, because tomorrow at 5 is when we close the lines. And then all you need to do is answer our phone call. If you do that, you will win £750,000. Just like that, paid straight into your bank account. All tax-free as well. So, for it to be yours tomorrow, text the word win and send it to 63103. Good luck. Do it now tonight. Along the way for Throwback Thursday at night. I've got something wicked from Ed Sheeran and Olivia Dean, Man I Need, on the way.
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15: 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When I was 6 years old,

Wednesday night with Scott Clark. And you know that huge track she released last year with Sam Fender? It's been number one in charts all around the world for ages. Well, my record of the week has knocked them off that top spot. I'm going to play that for you in the next 10 to 15 minutes, okay? It's Throwback Thursday at night, though. Let's go into banger territory from the noughties now with Sophie Ellis-Bextor. Oh, no.

0: Stadium and your final chance to win tickets tomorrow morning on Hits Radio Breakfast with Tom Green. It's Scott Clark right now, though, on Hits Radio Evenings. And talking of winning, how about this? You fancy winning £600 worth of Lego bricks at a family day out? This sounds epic. It's all to celebrate World Play Day today. The Lego Group is inviting everyone to make a little more time for Lego play, and I'm very much here for this. After all, play isn't it just for kids? Even a few playful moments can help us feel better, more creative and more connected. I've got an excuse. I've got a 1-year-old and it fills me with joy every single day. 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And I'll keep playing the tunes. K-pop Demon Hunters, see Maroon 5. And I've got Calvin Harris, Satisfy, see? Hits
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0: I know, it feels like it's gone too quick, only getting to play this for four nights in a row. You are with Scott right now, and it's felt like ages since we've had new music from Ariana Grande, and now I've become fully obsessed with the fact that she's back on.

0: final day tomorrow and your final chance to win tickets to see Harry Styles at Wembley Stadium in London. If you missed out all week, don't worry. Your next chance to win with Tom is when you wake up in the morning. All right, stay with me. I'm here on until 10 o'clock tonight as the World Cup is officially getting underway. I've got Ed Sheeran, Sapphire and Avicii after news at 8 o'clock next here on Hits Radio. Hits
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14: Top stories this hour. The Prime Minister has rejected claims the UK military isn't getting sufficient resources to keep the country safe. John Healey says he's quit as Defence Secretary because the government's unwilling and unable to provide adequate funding. In response, Sir Keir Starmer concedes it has to go further. Armed Forces Minister Al Carnes agrees the defence spending plan needs work.
15: When I saw it, I wasn't happy with the level of transformation within it, so I think there's much more work to be done. But then when you match that with the funding settlement, it isn't enough. I think what we need to do with the funding settlement is find innovative ways of finding the right amount of resource to give the kit and equipment to the armed forces.
14: Tonight, Labour MP Pamela Nash has resigned as John Healey's Parliamentary Private Secretary. Donald Trump says he won't bomb Iran tonight because he claims peace talks have been approved by the leadership in Tehran. Tensions have risen between both sides in recent days after an American military helicopter was shot down over the Strait of Hormuz. Relatives of a teenager from Dundee who's died on holiday in Spain think he had a reaction to vape oil. The Foreign Office says it's supporting the family of 18-year-old Harry Whitton. The UK's first weight loss pill has been approved by the medicines regulator. The Wegovy tablet, to be taken daily, is expected to be available privately within weeks. The biggest World Cup ever is just kicking off. Co-host Mexico are taking on South Africa. Tyrone Francis is there for us.
16: After all the politics and issues surrounding this tournament, finally the opening game is here. We've been treated to an opening ceremony featuring Shakira and Burna Boy. But now it's all about the players, Mexico versus South Africa, with both desperate for a win at the famous Azteca Stadium.
14: Meanwhile, Jose Mourinho has been appointed manager of Real Madrid. It's the former Chelsea and Manchester United boss's second stint in charge of the Spanish giants. And the prize money for this year's Wimbledon Championships has risen to more than £64 million. That's up 20% on last year's pot. It's after a group of the world's leading players staged a protest ahead of the French Open. From Sky News, I'm Stevie Shillinglaw.
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0: And you're spending your summer nights with me, even though it's rained all day. We ain't dwelling on it. It's Scott and

0: Fighters on Hits. 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
0: And you know what? We're officially 10 minutes into the first game of the 2026 World Cup. The atmosphere, it looks insane. I feel like I'm slowly getting into commentary territory here, even though I'm just a music radio presenter. And you know what? I'm actually starting to feel quite jealous that I'm not doing the show live from there right now. That would be absolutely epic, wouldn't it? And you know what? Speaking of atmosphere, there's rumours flying around on my timeline that the FA are already planning England's potential victory parade if/when England win the World Cup. Can you imagine how many people are going to turn out to that? I guess that's why I need so much planning. Of course it is. It's coming home, that first game, Wednesday night, 9 o'clock. I'll be with you here on Hits Radio, bringing it to you as it happens. Hopefully you're doing all right tonight for Thursday. It's not too exciting for you as it is for me. I feel like we all need to just take a breather, just need to calm down a bit, really.

Big summer anthem on Hits Radio's 100 Days of Summer. Sonny Federa, that's Think About Us. You're on at night with me. It is Scott Clark. Hey to Harvey, he's got the show on tonight, who's been trying to win that Orlando holiday on Drive all week. He said, Scott, can you put in a good word with Gemma Axon and Mike Toulon? I'm not allowed to, Harvey, but good luck. Your final chance to win that trip on Drive tomorrow. And hey to Jay from Birmingham as well, who's got Hits Radio on, who says life has peaked. Scott, World Cup, cold drink in hand. This is the stuff that dreams are made of. Yes!

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0: And you're with Scott Clark here on Hits Radio Evenings. It is Thursday night, and as footy fever grips the nation, you could be heading into the weekend pretty frantic with £750,000 in your bank account. Imagine seeing that six-figure sum this time tomorrow night. Can I add? 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You've got to be over 18 to play, and the clock's ticking, all right? 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That's it. 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You could be winning £750,000. Good luck, my friend. All right, I've got BB Rexha on the way, and it's Throwback Thursday at night to something great from Dr. Dre and Snoop Dogg. On in a sec.
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Faithless New Religion here on Hits Radio Evenings. You're with Scott, and we've got some Strictly news on the way. It's all going on, even though it doesn't even kick off till September. I feel like it's early this year. Also, it's Throwback Thursday at night, so I still get to continue playing a load of bangers like this. Taylor's

0: The new besties, Miles Smith, Niall Horan, that is Drive Safe. It's right here on Hits Radio Evenings. It is Scott for Thursday night. And you know I love a bit of Strictly Showbiz. I feel like I'm very, like, above my age. I can't wait for the colder nights to come, the darker nights, and we're snuggling up, watching Strictly. Although I do think it might be a little bit too early for the announcements. I mean, we haven't even got into the depths of summer yet. We've already got two Strictly announcements. Actress Lacey Turner, she's going to compete on the brand new series. That was confirmed yesterday. And a few hours ago, Danny Dyer, she is back after she broke her leg last year, just before the competition. So she's going to be back in Strictly this September alongside the new host. And there's a new logo and it's all going on. And it's all exciting. You can get the full dates on our website tonight. And I've got LMC on the way and Alex Warren before 9 o'clock tonight. It's
1: 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You put in the miles from shopping on Oxford Street to eating your way through Camden. Maybe even saw the changing of the guard. That's London for you. A city with so much to do, but some days are best spent just meeting up with the gang at the pub. There's nothing better. Green King Pubs, where London life happens. 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

It's Hits Radio Evenings for Thursday night with Alex Warren and Ordinary. And when you wake up tomorrow morning, your final chance to win tickets to see Harry Styles at Wembley. The shows kick off tomorrow. And if you want to be there, your last chance to win with Tom Green on Hits Radio Breakfast in the morning as we continue Hits Radio's 100 Days of Summer. And here's Katy Perry now on Throwback Thursday.

0: Getting us all in the feels tonight. Lewis Capaldi, that is Stay Love on Hits Radio. It is Scott Clark for one more hour tonight. And how about winning 600 quid's worth of Lego? And a brilliant family day out. I've got all the details on the way after news at 9 next here on Hits Radio Evenings.
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19: The top stories this hour. The Armed Forces Minister has resigned following John Healey's exit as Defence Secretary in a disagreement over funding. Al Karn says it's clear the change he's pushed for is not going to come. Mr Healey said he was left with no option but to quit, claiming the resources fell well short of what the armed forces need. Conservative leader Kemi Badenoch says Sir Keir Starmer's premiership is falling apart.
20: He is putting in less than half of the minimum required, and that is why the Defence Secretary has resigned. He is more interested in saving his job than putting the national interest first. The Prime Minister is trying to please his backbenchers by putting money into welfare instead of defence.
19: Counter-terror officers are now leading the investigation into a school stabbing in Manchester on Tuesday. Two 14-year-olds and a staff member are alleged to have been attacked by a 14-year-old girl. Donald Trump claims he's cancelled planned strikes on Iran tonight. The US president says it's because peace talks have been brought to the highest level of leadership and approved. A weight loss pill has been approved for use in the UK. The Wegovy tablet could become available privately in the coming weeks for eligible adults. England director of cricket Rob Key says he's considering imposing an alcohol ban on the team after captain Ben Stokes was dropped. The all-rounder and Gus Atkinson will not play in the second test against New Zealand after being involved in an altercation in a London nightclub. There's been rumours that Stokes is now considering his future, and Key says they haven't spoken about it.
15: Ben hasn't intimated either way to me. I haven't said anything. The ECB hasn't said anything to him of that note as well. At this stage, it's just slowing everything down and making sure that we just follow exactly what we should do so a good decision can be made, whatever it is.
19: Meanwhile, Somali referee Omar Artan will take charge of Aston Villa's European Super Cup showdown with Paris Saint-Germain. His World Cup hopes were dashed after he was refused entry into America. UEFA's chosen the 34-year-old to officiate in the game in Salzburg on August 12th. From Sky News, I'm Stevie Shillinglaw.
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0: And you're with Scott here until 10 o'clock. And you know what? I've been quite full on with the old World Cup chat, haven't we? It's got very laddie, a bit raucous around here the last few nights. And you know what? I feel kind of bad for the people who maybe don't care, who are not bothered about the World Cup at all. So I'm giving you a break and chatting about something completely different right now on the show. Completely different at all. So do you remember that heist at the Louvre Art Gallery in Paris earlier on this year? It was all pretty insane, wasn't it? It was like the stuff of films. Well, clearly, someone at a French production company thought exactly that and is now rumoured to be making a featured film based on the whole thing. Can I put my name in the hat to be a detective? I've been asked to do some French. That isn't happening. I'm not going to offend a whole nation. All right, Throwback Thursday at night with Justin Bieber now on Hits Radio.

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0: That is Beautiful Things right here on Hits Radio Evenings with Scott. Thanks for hanging out tonight. Hey to Sam, who wants to know who's been cast as the robbers in that Love Heist movie. Yeah, great. Maybe one of them roles that you don't really ever want to get, right? Hey as well to Mel, who's got Hits Radio on loud tonight.

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0: winner. Maybe you or your other half's going to be glued to the telly over the next 7 weeks of the tournament. A little bit like me, late starts. Well, how about a nice cash boost? How about kicking off your bank account with £750,000? If you haven't entered this week, time really is running out, because this time tomorrow night, that money's going to be in someone's bank account. Hopefully, yours. You listening to me right now on Hits Radio. Let's get you in the draw, okay? Text the word win and send that to 63103. 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You've got to be over 18 to play. But hurry, because tomorrow at 5 is when we close the lines, okay? And then we're going to make a call to a random number. Hopefully that's yours. You answer. And that's it. I know, it sounds too good to be true. We'll pay you £750,000, just like that, all tax-free. 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Go on. It's coming home in your bank account. Olivia Teen on the way, and it's Throwback Thursday at night, so I've got a banger on the way from Neo in the next 10.
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14: It's up. London's

it's so easy to fall in love. You've got Hits Radio on with Scott as the World Cup is well and truly underway. And apparently UK pubs are due to stay open longer than usual this summer, especially for the England games. I'm seeing this all over my timelines. Can someone please confirm this for me, all right? Especially by the time I finish work at 10 o'clock and I'll let my other half know that I've got stuck in a bit of traffic heading home. And really, I'm going to be going to the boozer just to watch the final half of the games. Anyone else trying to think like this logistically over the next 7 weeks? Okay, maybe just...

0: Radio. And how about this? How do you fancy winning 600 quid's worth of Lego bricks and a family day out? I've always said this, Lego is just not for kids, right? It's for adults as well. It's absolutely brilliant. And did you know today is World Play Day? And to celebrate that, we've been hooking you up with this and the Lego group inviting everyone to make a little bit more time for Lego play. After all, play isn't just for kids, right? I just said this. Even a few playful moments throughout the day can help you feel happier, more creative, and even more connected. So if you'd like the chance to get your hands on that amazing prize, 600 quid's worth of Lego bricks, clear some room in the loft. 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We'll also sort you out of that family day out and whatever you're up to this evening. You know what? Lego just want us to keep playing. Rightly so. And I'll keep playing the tunes before Hattie takes over at 10. I've got Taylor Swift, Eminem and Calvin Harris soon. Hits
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0: Taylor, Fate of Ophelia is here on Hits Radio. It's Scott, I've got a few more, and that's your lot from me for the week. Hey, don't forget, when you wake up tomorrow, Tom Green back holding down the fort for Fleur, Will and James on Hits Radio Breakfast, and your final chance to win tickets to see Mr. Harry Styles. If you've missed out all week, your next chance to win in the morning from 6. Here's Eminem right now with me. It's Lose Yourself.
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0: Cheers for spending your evenings with me this week. It's Scott Clark on Hits Radio. I'm going to be back on here on Tuesday night at 7 o'clock, having a bit of a long, long weekend. So take care of yourselves. Stay out of trouble. All the usual goodness. And I'll catch you after the weekend. Enjoy the footy and them late nights, okay? Hattie's on the way with some brilliant tunes to wrap up Thursday.
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17: 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The top stories this hour. Dan Jarvis has been appointed as the new Defence Secretary. The former Parachute Regiment officer is replacing John Healy, who quit earlier in a row over military spending. He thinks a delayed defence investment plan falls short of what's required to keep the country safe. Armed Forces Minister Al Carnes has also stepped down. He hinted he was going to in a TV interview just before he quit.
18: Within the situation, I need to do what is right by the armed forces. And if I don't think that's right, then I will absolutely consider my position. And from my perspective at the moment, we have not closed with this deal.
17: Police say they're out in significant numbers again in Belfast after a second night of racism-fueled violence. It followed the stabbing of Stephen Ogilvie, who's now said to be improving in hospital. Counter-terror officers are now leading the investigation into a school stabbing in Manchester on Tuesday. A staff member and two 14-year-olds are alleged to have been attacked by a girl who's the same age. Donald Trump's cancelled scheduled strikes against Iran tonight. He says peace talks have been brought to the highest level of the leadership and approved. Earlier, the US president threatened to take control of Iran's oil and gas industries in the not-too-distant future. The UK's first weight loss pill has been approved by the medicines regulator and will be available privately within weeks. The daily Wegovy tablet is for obese adults with a body mass index of 30 or above. Trials showed when coupled with diet and exercise, people shed around a fifth of their weight. Our medical correspondent Thomas Moore expects a large take-up.
19: It's needle-free, it doesn't need to be kept in the fridge, and it is likely to be cheaper. So all these things are likely to make it very popular with people who are desperate to lose weight, and it is almost as effective as the jabs.
17: And England's director of cricket says he's considering an alcohol ban. It's after Ben Stokes, the captain, and bowler Gus Atkinson were dropped from the second test against New Zealand for breaching curfew rules. There's also been rumours that Stokes is now considering his future. From Sky News, I'm Stevie Shillinglaw.
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currently number two in the Hits UK chart. Make sure you're listening Sunday from 4 p.m. to find out if it can maybe steal the crown from himself. I mean, which is kind of mad that Alex Warren with Ordinary is number one, Fever Dream is number two. It's happening Sunday from four. So have you seen that Princess Lilibet has been wearing a Beyonce t-shirt? She must be a huge fan. The t-shirt that she was wearing just said B is for Beyonce, a great way to learn the alphabet. And then she had earrings in, one saying Queen and the other one saying B, which is beautiful and adorable.

Bruno Mars on Hits Radio. And what is World Cup Day? Did you catch the opening ceremony earlier on this evening? Well, if you missed it, Shakira and Burna Boy performing. The good news is there's another one tomorrow in Toronto. And, yeah, another one tomorrow in LA as well, because obviously it's over Mexico, Canada and the States. They thought, you know what? One opening ceremony isn't enough. So we'll have three. We're not complaining, are we? Samba on the way after this from Tyga Cruz on Hits Radio.

0: You're listening to Hits Radio with a bit of Samba and Homeworker. So what are you doing tomorrow after 5 p.m? Well, you need to make sure you buy your phone.
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0: winner. 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

0: Sienna Spyro. Would die on this hill, and her album is out in like 3 weeks' time. Her debut record. Really looking forward to hearing that. So now it's time for this.
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0: All right, so Thursday, how has it treated you? I mean, we're one step closer to the weekend, which is very good news. But if you've just been like, I'm struggling through, I'm trying my best here, and I feel like a duck on water, you know, when they're like little feet, their little web feet are flapping under the water, and on top it all looks calm. If that's you, right, just take a moment, right? Three tunes back to back for the laid back R&B throwback. I'm just offering this to you, like free, totally free. Just give yourself a moment to breathe. I got some TLC on the way after this from a liar. It's been a long time.

0: I remember so slightly biased because it's me playing the tunes on Hits Radio, but I think that laid-back R&B throwback sounded incredible. Maya, TLC and A Liar for you. And Hits Radio's 100 Days of Summer is here, right? We are giving you the chance to win your way into some incredible gigs and bagging your share of millions of pounds. 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I'll tell you everything you need to know in a bit, or just get yourself over to makemeawinner.co.uk. 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

You're listening to Hits Radio, getting on a bit of Sabrina Carpenter and Espresso, and we're home of Fleur, East Willet and James on breakfast. But Tom Green is looking after things, and all week he has been gearing up for the sweepstake for the World Cup, and he wants you involved. So make sure you're listening in the morning for more on that, and you could be winning your way in to see Harry Styles live in concert. Your final chance to be there. But right now on Throwback Thursday, let's do this from The Wanted. It's All Time Low.

0: It's Hattie with you on Hits Radio. Tomorrow, there is £750,000 up for grabs. A crazy amount of money. If you want it, I've got all the details you need, everything you need to know on the way in a bit. 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And on the way after 11, I'll get on some Olivia Dean and on Throwback Thursday, we'll do a Beaches.
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15: Top stories this hour. The Prime Minister insists the money he's planning to spend on defence is enough to protect the UK. His comments come after John Healey resigned as Defence Secretary after saying funding falls well short of what's required at a dangerous time. Dan Jarvis is replacing him. Tory leader Kemi Badenoch says it's a sign of Sir Keir Starmer's premiership falling apart. Education Secretary Bridget Phillipson insists they're making the right choices, though.
16: We are investing record amounts into defence, the biggest uplift in funding since the Cold War, alongside big investment in schemes and programmes and initiatives that will protect our country and keep us safe for many years into the future. And I'm sorry that John won't be with us as we take that forward.
15: Iran says it's not yet reached a final conclusion on a peace deal with the United States to end the war. The foreign ministry claims most of the text is finalised, but it accuses Washington of repeatedly shifting its position. The leader of the Ulster Unionist Party has called four men who chased a nurse on the way to work outside Belfast as traitors to the country. The nurse was pursued by the group near the Ulster Hospital. The Southeastern Trust has praised the employee for bravely insisting on continuing with the shift. A weight loss pill has been approved for use in the UK. The Wegovy tablet could be available privately in weeks for eligible adults. Co-hosts Mexico are off to a winning start at the World Cup. There for us is Tyrone Francis.
10: In front of a passionate 87,000 supporters, Mexico made the perfect start. Julian Quinones firing the ball through the goalkeeper's leg after 9 minutes. Wall striker Raul Jimenez headed his first ever World Cup goal at the age of 35 in the second half to wrap up the game. South Africa were given two red cards and Mexico collected one, so two goals, three red cards and Mexico celebrating. Fair to say the tournament is off to a flyer.
15: And Scott McTominay's missed training through illness ahead of Scotland's opening match against Haiti early on Sunday. Midfielder apparently has an upset stomach. From Sky News, I'm Barry Weir.
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0: All right, Hattie with you. Let's get on some Avicii very shortly. But first, Marie.

If you were one of the lucky ones, tonight at the O2, Olivia Dean is just a spectacle. She knows how to put on an incredible show, and actually, she's there tomorrow as well. So if you are off to see her, I am sure you will have the most fantastic time. I mean, she's just sensational. Her boys, her outfits are always so glam. She really, like, looks the part. I've got some Miles Smith on the way for you after this.

as part of Hits Radio's 100 Days of Summer. Miles Smith is going to be joining Flirt, Eastwell and James on Wednesday next week ahead of his new album dropping. So make sure you're getting involved and you listen to that. If you do miss it, you'll be able to check it out via the Rayo app whenever you get a chance. Now, you might have seen that the World Cup has started. If it's passed you by, then I don't know how you managed to avoid that. But there is something that I got far too excited about that is football related. I'll tell you more about that in a bit. But first, let's do this on Throwback Thursday.

0: new one from Teddy Swims. It's Mr. Know-It-All on Hits Radio. So what are you doing tomorrow after five?
1: 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Just magnificent.
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0: winner. 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Do it right now by texting WIN to 63103. Good luck. On the way in the next 15. We're getting some Sonny Federa and on Throwback Thursday on Hits Radio, some Usher as well. Hits
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Sonny Fratera, DOD and Poppy Bascom on Hits Radio. Now, you might have heard Usher and Chris Brown going on tour for the Raymond Brown Tour. Are they coming to the UK? No. Am I annoyed about it? Yes. Like, I just don't understand it. They know that there's a

0: and the beginning from Joe on Hits Radio, where you could be winning £750,000 tomorrow in Make Me a Winner. It's what Hits Radio's 100 Days of Summer is all about, giving you the chance to bag your share of millions of pounds and getting yourself into some incredible gigs as well. Now, what with the World Cup having started already, the next, well, it's on for just over 4 weeks, in fact, isn't it? But this is a pretty depressing fact. The cost of a pint in the UK has risen 36.5% since the last World Cup. The average price 4 years ago, £4.03 for a pint. Now, £5.50. Sorry, what? And don't get me started on the £10 pint in London. Oh, dearie me. Right now, some Rita Ora coming your way. Hits Radio.
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You know what? We are just minutes away from Bebe Rexha putting out her album, Dirty Blonde, because it is released tomorrow, June the 12th. So if you're a big fan of her, lock in, get it pre-saved and make sure you go and support her. I think she's just so much fun. And the fact that she's done a tune with Faith Us, I'm just like, okay, cool. We're locked in. We know that she's going to be delivering some more belters on that record. I can't wait to hear it. Right now, it's Kings Leon.

0: going to be playing at Parklife next weekend in Manchester, kind of kicking off festival season in the UK. On the way after midnight, I got all the details on how you could be winning £750,000 tomorrow. And I'll get on some Zara Larsson and the current number one in the Hits UK chart from Alex Warren as well.
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2: top stories this hour. The Prime Minister is under pressure after his Defence Secretary and Armed Forces Minister quit. John Healey and Al Cairns accused Sir Keir Starmer of not committing enough money to the Defence Investment Plan. Dan Jarvis is the new Defence Secretary. The PM insists his spending plans are enough to protect the UK. Conservative leader Kemi Badenoch says his answer to Prime Minister's questions this week left things pretty clear for her.
11: He was not going to put money into defence to the amount that was required. And I'm sure John Healey sat there listening to the Prime Minister tell me that he was increasing defence funding when he is not.
2: Donald Trump's cancelled planned airstrikes on Iran, saying peace talks have been taken to the highest level of the Iranian leadership and approved, but Tehran's foreign ministry says no final conclusion has been reached. It's hoped the man stabbed in North Belfast on Monday night could be woken from a coma in the next couple of days. The attack triggered violence in the city, while a nurse says she was chased on her way into work at the Ulster Hospital. First Minister Michelle O'Neill's condemning threats against healthcare workers from ethnic minorities.
20: The issue that we saw over the course of the last number of nights has been pure racism in its vilest form. And we say very clearly no to racism in our society, and I believe that is where the vast majority of people here are good and welcoming and inclusive and value those people that work right across all of our sectors.
2: A 14-year-old girl has been charged with three counts of attempted murder after a knife attack at a school in Manchester. Two pupils and a member of staff were injured at the Co-op Academy in Blakely on Tuesday. All those injured have been released from hospital. Elon Musk's rocket firm SpaceX makes its stock market debut later in what's expected to be the biggest flotation in history. It could be valued at £1.3 trillion. And three red cards helped kick off the World Cup in Mexico. The co-hosts beat South Africa 2-0. Shakira performed during the opening ceremony at the iconic Azteca Stadium in Mexico City. From Sky News, I'm Barry Weir.
0: Let's go. Early Friday morning, a hearty video from Armin van Helden on the way. But first, this is from Alex Warren, the current number one.

sorting you out with a bit of Armin van Helden on Hits Radio. It's Hattie with you. So Zara Larsson is getting ready for festival season. Well, she's played in Trondheim, I think that's how you pronounce it, in Norway, and she posted some of the pictures from it and it looked unreal, and saying that she won't see a sky this light for the rest of the summer festivals because it's 11 p.m. and it's still light because obviously Norway is further up that way on the earth, so they get longer summers and shorter winters, don't they? Which is crazy. Like, think about it being light at 11 p.m. Would you ever be able to get to sleep? Like, I just find in the summer I naturally go to bed so much later. But Zara Larsson is going to be in the UK playing at Parklife next weekend, which actually is summer.

Ed Sheeran with Azizam on Hits Radio. I've got some Kygo and Whitney on the way for you very shortly. But at what point do you think, if you were famous, like, would you actually realise that you're famous? I suppose there's a few moments where you probably pinch yourself and think, really? Wow, is this happening? Well, I'd always thought that it was maybe be if you got to the moment where you could have a side hustle of, like, putting out a perfume or a merch range or something. Well, that is exactly what Ella Langley is doing. Yes, she's incredibly famous and a brilliant country singer, but she's now also the face of a perfume.

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0: winner. 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On the way in the next 15, we'll get some Harry Styles and brand new music from Ariana Grande. 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

If you fancy winning your way in to see Harry Styles at Wembley, make sure you're listening to Hits Radio Breakfast this morning. Flurries, Will and James are off, but Tom Green is giving you the chance to be there, and you do not want to miss that, do you? It will be an incredible show, that's for sure. So Ariana is back with new music, and her latest album, Petal, is due to be out next month. In fact, this is the latest single.

0: The Door from Teddy Swims on Hits Radio. I'm Hattie, and today is the day someone, hopefully you, will be winning £750,000 if you're yet to get your number entered. MakeMeAWinner.co.uk is where you need to head. Do that right now, and that money could be in your account later today. Somebody has to be winning it, don't they? Can only be you if you get your number in the draw. New music from John Newman on the way, and I'll get on some K-pop Demon Hunters for you next.
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3: I'm waiting now, saving all my precious time. Losing light. I'm missing my same old us. Before we learned our truth too late.

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So make sure you keep listening, and you could be winning a family holiday to Orlando in Florida on Friday, today, with Gemma and Mike. So make sure you get them on. You do not want to miss that. Imagine, free holiday to Florida. Oh, you know when you get off the plane and you're like, woof, you get hit by the heat. Oh, it's such a great feeling, that, isn't it? Right now, this is John Newman's latest single. It's Merry Go.

0: It's Hattie with you on Hits Radio. And that is my last one for the morning. Thank you very much for being with me. Always a pleasure, never a chore. Don't forget, if you want to get your number entered for Make Me a Winner, just get yourself over to the website, makemeawinner.co.uk. Do that right now. Mary Manderfield is on the way for you next, and she's going to get on a throwback from Maroon 5, and she's got some Sienna Spyro after the latest news at 1 a.m. It's
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18: Top stories this song. The Prime Minister insists a key defence funding plan provides the resources the military needs, saying keeping the country safe is his first duty. Dan Jarvis has replaced John Healey, who quit as Defence Secretary yesterday. He said Sir Keir Starmer and the Treasury were unwilling to commit the money needed for defence. Hours later, Armed Forces Minister Al Carnes also quit. General Sir Richard Barons co-authored the recent Strategic Defence Review.
19: This government has chosen neither to pay for nor implement the review that it agreed only a year ago. What is so disappointing, as you can sense, to the point of anger, is that there was no point doing the review if they're never going to implement it.
18: Iran says it's not yet reached a final conclusion on a peace deal with the United States to end the war. The foreign ministry claims most of the text is finalised, but it accuses Washington of repeatedly shifting its position. The leader of the Ulster Unionist parties called four men who chased a nurse on her way to work at the Ulster Hospital just outside Belfast traitors to the country. The South Eastern Trust has praised her for bravely insisting on continuing with her shift. Weight loss pill has been approved for use in the UK. The Wegovy tablet could become available privately in weeks for eligible adults. To sport and co-hosts, Mexico are off to a winning start at the World Cup. They beat South Africa 2-0, as Lawrence Mora reports.
4: Well, 87,000 passionate fans headed to the iconic Azteca Stadium yesterday. The majority Mexican crowd enjoyed Shakira and Burna Boy before the home side rolled over South Africa. Well, it wasn't what you'd call a dirty game, but that didn't stop there being three red cards, two for South Africa and one for Mexico. FIFA estimate more than a billion people watched the action.
18: Staying with the World Cup, Scott McTominay's missed training through illness ahead of Sunday's match with Haiti for Scotland. The Napoli midfielder apparently has an upset stomach. From Sky News, I'm Barry Weir.
6: It's 1am on your Friday morning. Mary keeping you company. We've got Maroon 5 on the way right now. Miles Smith.